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1: Well, good evening and welcome to the CFRY Saturday Night Polka Party. I'm the host of the show, Ryan Simpson, and over the next 3 hours, we got all kinds of fiddle and polka music coming your way. Hope you're having a fine Saturday night. A little bit cooler here this weekend compared to last weekend, where temperatures were about 10 degrees above average for this time of year. Well, this weekend, they're about 10 degrees below average for this time of year. Darren Lavely, the good old Orange Blossom coming up. Peter Picklick in just a moment. Here's the Cotton Pickers and the CP Cha-Cha.

Peter Picklick, the Bright Moon Polka on the CFRY Saturday Night Polka Party. I'm Ryan Simpson. Welcome to the show. Last weekend and every weekend we talk about old-time dances in the area, and I'm not sure where my head was at, but I think I referred to a couple of old-time dances last weekend that were June 14th, which is tomorrow. And for whatever reason, I think I mentioned a couple of times last weekend that they were tomorrow, meaning they were happening last Sunday. I guess I thought it was June 13th last weekend for some reason, or at least a short period of time. I mentioned at least that for Miami. I was saying, yep, dance is tomorrow, even though I knew it was June 14th. So we'll make sure everybody knows about that tonight. Fraserwood Hall invites you to an old-time dance. It is tomorrow, yes, June 14th. Country Pride, I know the Interlake hammered by rain in some areas this weekend. But Fraserwood Old Time Dance is on tomorrow, 1 till 5, right at the hall. Lundar Fair on this weekend as well. I know the bulk of the events in the books in Lundar. We were there earlier today for Celebrate Summer. Always a great opportunity when we can get up to Lundar for a visit. So not too far from Lundar, Fraserwood Hall. Old Time Dance tomorrow. Yep, Country Pride Band. Cammie and Sarah Romanuk, this is the Red Wing Medley.

0: The Satulski family and the Twin String Polka was one called the You Are Mine Polka in before that. Weather details in just a moment. A little bit cooler this weekend compared to last weekend. Celebrate summer out to Lundar today. Tomorrow we're off to DQ. 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Free blizzards for the kids and all kinds of other things going on. Everyone invited, noon till 4. If you want to step back in time as well, they'll have some classic music and more over at Rotary Republic Park. The Vintage Cruisers doing their annual show and shine here in Portage. They're expecting a few hundred vehicles for that one. It's all free, but they also take donations for the Salvation Army if you bring along some non-perishable food items.
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6: Mainly clear tonight with a low of 8. Tomorrow it'll be mainly sunny and windy with a high of 22. On Monday and Tuesday, sunshine, highs of 24. Current weather conditions and the 7-day forecast can be found anytime on the Napa Auto Parts Portage of Prairie weather page. That's on your Portage Online app. I'm Judy Peters.

That's Boris Noisad and Nicole's Waltz. We had the Canadian Country Jubilee before that. You're listening to the CFRY Saturday Night Polka Party. And coming up next weekend in St. Claude, Sunday, June 21st. So a week from tomorrow, music by Three for the Show. And that's the next old-time dance in St. Claude. Last weekend, they were busy at the hall. The Mayhem Slow Pitch Tournament was a big success, and they had a social event to wrap things up at the end of the day. Here's Bill Prokopchuk, My Own Little Two-Step.

0: It is the CFRY Saturday Night Polka Party. Ivan Hicks and Ragtime Annie. Hope you're having a fine Saturday as we move to the midpoint of June, a couple of weeks away from graduation, Dauphin Country Fest, Canada Day. Time seems to be flying by. We've gone to our first events for Celebrate Summer with Dufresne Furniture Portage off to the Lundar Fair earlier today as they start to clean things up there. Last weekend, Bull Bash was on. Lots of other events that we're going to be attending over the next few months. The Red River X underway at Headingley now as well.
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3: Mainly clear tonight with a low of 8. Tomorrow it'll be mainly sunny and windy with a high of 22. On Monday and Tuesday, sunshine, highs of 24. Current weather conditions and the 7-day forecast can be found anytime on the Napa Auto Parts Portage of Prairie weather page. 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

Calvin Volrath and Walking the Dog. Oh, first weekend of summer coming up, or the first day of summer coming up on Sunday, June 21st. This is a week from tomorrow. So we're in the brightest time of the year as far as daylight is concerned. And we know the Interlake was buried in water in some spots here this week, and cleanup's going to continue for a while there. Now, next Sunday, this is June 21st, at the Gimli Park Pavilion from 1 till 5, Indigenous Peoples Day. So there'll be all kinds of celebrations in Gimli. Darren Lavallee, who we heard from earlier in the hour, going to be doing some tunes at the event next weekend in Gimli. Here's the Plainsman Band as we wrap up the first hour of our show. This is called The Dawn.

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1: Getting into hour number two of our show, it's the CFRY Saturday Night Polka Party. J.J. Guy and Buffalo Gals in just a moment. Marcel Meyer will send that one out to everyone in Winnipeg coming up. We'll tell you about some old-time dances this hour and a few different things going on in and around the radio station. But right now, it's Wally Nash. This is a polka medley.

Sal Meyer, the St. Vital Special Pool Cup, J.J. Guy in that first set of tunes. Welcome to the show. It's the CFRY Saturday Night Polka Party, and I'm Ryan Simpson. Interlake Polka Kings and the Interlake Polka in just a moment. I know there's an old-time dance in Fraserwood tomorrow. One in Miami as well, if you're headed south. And I believe last Saturday I may have said it's coming up tomorrow, even though I was saying Sunday, June 14th. I was just a little mixed up. So I want to make sure everyone knows old-time dance, the spring old-time dance in Miami, really is tomorrow, which is Sunday, June 14th. 1 till 5, the Fugitives doing the music there. And, of course, everyone welcome to join in the fun in Miami tomorrow. Here's Victor Pazawisti, Blue Ridge Mountain Home.

0: Gary Lapine and the Moro First Change. You're with the CFRY Saturday Night Polka Party. We're going to take a break and look at your weather forecast in a moment. You can take a look at portageonline.com for some incredible but devastating photos from the rain this week. It really depends where you're listening to the show. To the west and in Portage, it was kind of a thunderstorm. To the east, 10 inches of rain falling in one night. That's unheard of. Stonewall, Stony Mountain, Ely, north of Ely, St. Francis, a lot of these areas underwater, fields underwater. So some farmers saying, yep, things looking pretty good. Others wondering if they're even going to have any type of crop whatsoever after all of that rain earlier this week. And lots of stories up on that, portageonline.com, and people telling their stories of trying to keep their water out of their basement and clean up.
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5: Mainly clear tonight with a low of 8. Tomorrow it'll be mainly sunny and windy with a high of 22. On Monday and Tuesday, sunshine, highs of 24. Current weather conditions and the 7-day forecast can be found anytime on the Napa Auto Parts Portage of Prairie weather page. That's on your Portage Online app. I'm Judy Peters.

Johnny Mooring with a Norwegian Waltz. And the South Glen Fiddlers in there, you may have recognized Crooked Stovepipe, popular fiddle tune, and maybe one that you would hear in Fraserwood tomorrow, the Fraserwood Hall, inviting you to their next old-time dance, which is tomorrow, 1 till 5. So lots of fun and dancing in Fraserwood. Mal Bruce, the Red River Blues Foxtrot. And yes, the Red River X is underway, but first here's Ward Allen, the Blue Pacific Hornpipe.

0: Patty Custerock, Real Beatrice. Pure country in there with a jig as we take a look at your forecast and come back with a seven step from the Ukrainian old timers. Of course, Canada's National Ukrainian Festival back in Dauphin on August long weekend. But before that event happens, Dauphin Country Fest will take over the site. And 2 weeks from now, it's going to be Jelly Roll on the stage right about now. Exact same site. Still some tickets left for Country Fest if you would like to take that in this year.
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2: Mainly clear tonight with a low of 8. Tomorrow it'll be mainly

0: bit of a Ukrainian flavor to that one. Polka Drifters and Tommy's Polka. Jim Gregorish in there as one with the Farmers Kolomeka. And, well, farmers in the area, depending where you are. Some got the seed in a little behind schedule, but things looking good. Others behind schedule and still working on that. And then others flooded out with the heavy rains in the area. And it kind of seems like that every year lately in Manitoba. Mother Nature just going too extreme. Too much, not enough. And never right in the middle.
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1: Mainly clear tonight with a low of 8. Tomorrow it'll be mainly sunny and windy with a high of 22. On Monday and Tuesday, sunshine, highs of 24. Current weather conditions and the 7-day forecast can be found anytime on the Napa Auto Parts Portage La Prairie weather page. That's on your Portage online app. I'm Judy Peters.

little bit later this summer, I'll be headed up north for a family event in Flin Flon, driving right through Ethelbert. Tony Burtnick and the Ethelbert Polka offered a stop for me on the way up north to get, grab gas in Ethelbert. Alex Carrier in there, as well as Alex Billy. It's the final hour of the polka party, and we got all kinds of tunes coming up for you. We'll let you know about a few different things happening in the area, from old-time dances to events. But right now, more music with Walter Ostadek, Steeltown Polka.

0: April Virch and the Jesse Polka. Peter Lamb and they're the Riverside Polka. And with all the rain in the Stonewall and Stony Mountain area earlier this week, there are people that probably feel like they have some riverside or lakeside property that they've never had before and certainly didn't want. Cleanup from that event is going to last for a long, long time. Tomorrow, lots going on in Portage, and we'll be at some of these events for Celebrate Summer. The DQ Family Blizzard Day, free family event, noon till 4. We're going to be broadcasting live in downtown Portage at DQ. The Vintage Cruisers taking over. Rotary Republic Park as well. And they're going to be there from about 10 till 3. Hundreds of vintage cars and classic cars lined up for the annual show with free admission. But they also collect non-perishable food items if you're going to be taking it all in.
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4: Mainly clear tonight with a low of 8. Tomorrow it'll be mainly sunny and windy with a high of 22. On Monday and Tuesday, sunshine, highs of 24. Current weather conditions and the 7-day forecast can be found anytime on the Napa Auto Parts Portage of Prairie weather page. That's on your Portage Online app. I'm Judy Peters.

Crystal Plowman and the Maytime Swing. Mark Morisseau in there as well, the four-string polka. Want to tell you about an old-time dance tomorrow if you're in the Miami area. And I'll say hello to my friends around Miami and Manitou and Somerset and Swan Lake. And thank you for tuning in. If you like dancing to the music you hear, the Fugitives at the Miami Community Hall tomorrow. Everyone is welcome. And it goes from 1 till 5. Here's the Canadian Rhythm Masters. This is called The High in the Mountain Foxtrot.

0: Brett Larson. Danielle's real. Claire Adleman there and Randy Foster as well. We're going to take a look at your weather forecast in just a moment. Last week we had temperatures in the 30s and we were about 10 degrees above average for this time of year. This weekend, a cool Saturday, about 10 degrees below average, but does look like it's going to warm up a little bit again next week. Those details in a moment.
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3: Mainly clear tonight with a low of 8. Tomorrow it'll be mainly sunny and windy with a high of 22. On Monday and Tuesday, sunshine, highs of 24. Current weather conditions and the 7-day forecast can be found anytime on the Napa Auto Parts Portage of Prairie weather page. That's on your Portage online app. I'm Judy Peters.

About 2.5 weeks away from Canada Day, that's the Canadian three-step medley, and it comes from Ivy's old-time dance band. We're coming to the end of our show tonight. Thanks for tuning in to another CFRY Saturday Night Polka Party. Back again next weekend. Also on the way in minutes from 10 till midnight, Classics till Midnight, where we pull out the oldies and often go back as early as the 50s. Might even go back even further tonight. But a few waltzes to end the polka party tonight. Here's Nick Skamarski, the Wishing Well Waltz. For all those at Riding Mountain and Clear Lake this week, always a nice stop at what they call the Wishing Well.

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1: Mainly clear tonight with a low of 8. Tomorrow it'll be mainly sunny and windy with a high of 22. On Monday and Tuesday, sunshine, highs of 24. Current weather conditions and the 7-day forecast can be found anytime on the Napa Auto Parts Portage La Prairie weather page. That's on your Portage online app. I'm Judy Peters.

Time with Merle Haggard and Big City. It's Classic Still Midnight, where we throw the library in the blender and see what comes out. Could be almost anything, but if it's more than 25 years old, we put it in the classic category, which only takes us back to the early 2000s. I have a hard time saying those would be classics, but they are. Coming up this hour, Reba McEntire. We'll go back to the 80s with the O'Kanes. One of my favorites from Juice Newton, maybe not the one you're thinking of. Wynn Stewart, Nitty Gritty Dirt Band, and more. Johnny Cash right now. It's Classic Still Midnight. It's right here on C-Fry. Keep it tuned because you just never know what's going to come up. Ballad of a Teenage Queen.

0: It is Classics Till Midnight, and it comes from Reba McEntire, new fool at an old game. Weather details up in a moment. We're going to be hearing from the O'Kane shortly, and Juice Newton as well. You like the oldies? You're tuned in to the right spot at CFRY.
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5: Mainly clear tonight with a low of 8. Tomorrow it'll be mainly sunny and windy with a high of 22. On Monday and Tuesday, sunshine, highs of 24. Current weather conditions and the 7-day forecast can be found anytime on the Napa Auto Parts Portage of Prairie weather page. That's on your Portage Online app. I'm Judy Peters.

Some of my favorite country bands were in the 80s. The O'Kanes, you remember them? One True Love. They had a string of hits in the mid to late 80s. I'm Ryan Simpson. Saturday nights, we like to revisit the past. It's Classics Till Midnight. If I said to you, can you name a song from Juice Newton? Thinking a lot of people would go to Queen of Hearts. Playing with the Queen of Hearts. Everybody seems to know the Queen of Hearts. But Juice Newton had so many hits in the 80s, so many more than Queen of Hearts, and so many of them were crossover hits as well. Not only did they show up on the country charts, but they showed up on the pop charts as well. This is one of those, and it's one of my favorites from Juice Newton. I know you remember it. Love's been a little bit hard on me. Classics Till Midnight.

0: You ever feel like you're the last one to know what's going on? Your neighbors talking about a festival, your coworkers buzzing about some new bylaw, and you're over here wondering what day it is. 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
1: Mainly clear tonight with a low of 8. Tomorrow it'll be mainly sunny and windy with a high of 22. On Monday and Tuesday, sunshine, highs of 24. Current weather conditions and the 7-day forecast can be found anytime on the Napa Auto Parts Portage of Prairie weather page. 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

Every time I see you, I get a funny feeling like love's gonna happen to me. I can't get around it. I think that I found

0: Nitty Gritty Dirt Band, Stand a Little Rain. We could have stood a little less rain, way, way less rain earlier in the week when places like Stony Mountain and Stonewall were hit with about 250 millimeters of rain in one night. And when I say the cleanup continues days later, well, cleanup will probably take weeks for that situation. And hearts out to everybody dealing with that. You hear states of emergency and things along those lines. And here in Portage, it was just kind of a regular thunderstorm that had some pretty hard rain for a couple of hours. And really, that's what it was. And just a short distance away, a whole different world.
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1: Mainly clear tonight with a low of 8. Tomorrow it'll be mainly sunny and windy with a high of 22. On Monday and Tuesday, sunshine, highs of 24. Current weather conditions and the 7-day forecast can be found anytime on the Napa Auto Parts Portage La Prairie weather page. 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

I know this is the same road I took the day I left home, but it sure looks different now. I guess I look different too, 'cause time changes everything. I wonder what they'll say when they see the boy.

Bobby Bear and 500 Miles From Home, going way back on Classics Till Midnight. T.G. Shepherd in there from the 80s. As we continue with our show, you never know what's going to come up. Classics Till Midnight, how about Conway Twitty, number one hit from the 80s. Saturday Night Special, perfect for a late Saturday night. Roger Miller, maybe not the one you're thinking of. Hank Williams, oh, if you're going to do Classics Till Midnight, you can never go wrong with a Hank Williams song. And I'm talking Hank Williams Sr. But Jim Reeves right now, he'll have to go. It's Classics Till Midnight.

0: Marie Osmond and Read My Lips. It is CFRY and Classics Till Midnight. We'll take a look at your weather forecast in a moment. And after a cool Saturday for things like the Lundar Fair, hopefully warming up a little bit tomorrow.
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2: Mainly clear tonight with a low of 8. Tomorrow it'll be mainly sunny and windy with a high of 22. On Monday and Tuesday, sunshine, highs of 24. Current weather conditions and the 7-day forecast can be found anytime on the Napa Auto Parts Portage of Prairie weather page. That's on your Portage online app. I'm Judy Peters.

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When's the last time you heard that one? Your Roger Miller song off at its King of the Road, but hey, we pull them all out. Dang Me! Classic Still Midnight on CFRY. It's every Saturday after the polka party, so this one's pretty fitting. 50 number one hits for Conway Twitty. This was one of them in the 80s. It's the Saturday Night Special. Classic Still Midnight, Saturday nights on CFRY.

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0: Know a teacher at a local school who deserves a standing ovation?
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3: Mainly clear tonight with a low of 8. Tomorrow it'll be mainly sunny and windy with a high of 22. On Monday and Tuesday, sunshine, highs of 24. Current weather conditions and the 7-day forecast can be found anytime on the Napa Auto Parts Portage of Prairie weather page. That's on your Portage Online app. I'm Judy Peters.

Gosden, Way Down Deep. I'm Ryan Simpson, almost at midnight. We're going to keep the music rolling all night long. Always like to give a shout-out to everyone out on the highway. Something about tuning in to the AM radio as you're driving down a Manitoba road. And I know there's someone out there doing that right now, and we appreciate it. And we hope you appreciate the classics that we get your way every Saturday night, including that one from Hank Williams a few songs ago. What do we have time left? Well, how about this one from the Seaweed Band? Oh, yes, they were all the rage in the 70s and 80s, one of the biggest in the province. Still love hearing their tunes come up. Evangeline, classic till midnight.

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1: Mainly clear and 8 degrees. Later today, mostly sunshine and windy, a high of 22 and the UV index 7 or high. On Monday, it'll be sunny and 21. Tuesday, partly sunny and 24. Then for Wednesday, a cloudy sky with a high of 21. Current weather conditions can be found anytime on the Napa Auto Parts Portage Prairie weather page. 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
3: Mainly clear and 8 degrees. Later today, mostly sunshine and windy, a high of 22 and the UV index 7 or high. On Monday, it'll be sunny and 21. Tuesday, partly sunny and 24. Then for Wednesday, cloudy sky with a high of 21. Current weather conditions can be found anytime on the Napa Auto Parts Portage Prairie weather page. That's on your Portage Online app. I'm Judy Peters.

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1: Mainly clear and 8 degrees. Later today, mostly sunshine and windy, a high of 22 and the UV index 7 or high. On Monday, it'll be sunny and 21. Tuesday, partly sunny and 24. Then for Wednesday, a cloudy sky with a high of 21. Current weather conditions can be found anytime on the Napa Auto Parts Portage Prairie weather page. That's on your Portage Online app. I'm Judy Peters.

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1: Mainly clear and 8 degrees. Later today, mostly sunshine and windy, a high of 22 and the UV index 7 or high. On Monday, it'll be sunny and 21. Tuesday, partly sunny and 24. Then for Wednesday, a cloudy sky with a high of 21. Current weather conditions can be found anytime on the Napa Auto Parts Portage Prairie weather page. 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

0: We know you're busy. You've got work, kids, hobbies, maybe a cat that thinks it's the boss. We get it. 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
1: Mainly clear and 8 degrees. Later today, mostly sunshine and windy, a high of 22 and the UV index 7 or high. On Monday, it'll be sunny and 21. Tuesday, partly sunny and 24. Then for Wednesday, a cloudy sky with a high of 21. Current weather conditions can be found anytime on the Napa Auto Parts Portage to Prairie weather page. 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
1: Mainly clear and 8 degrees. Later today, mostly sunshine and windy, a high of 22 and the UV index 7 or high. On Monday, it'll be sunny and 21. Tuesday, partly sunny and 24. Then for Wednesday, a cloudy sky with a high of 21. Current weather conditions can be found anytime on the Napa Auto Parts Portage Prairie weather page. 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

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We get it. So are we. 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
2: Mainly clear and 8 degrees. Later today, mostly sunshine and windy, a high of 22 and the UV index 7 or high. On Monday, it'll be sunny and 21. Tuesday, partly sunny and 24. Then for Wednesday, a cloudy sky with a high of 21. Current weather conditions can be found anytime on the Napa Auto Parts Portage Prairie weather page. 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

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Neither one of us looking for three little words, unless those three words were do not disturb. Checkout was supposed to be noon, but we slept until three.

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3: Mainly clear and 8 degrees. Later today, mostly sunshine and windy, a high of 22 and the UV index 7 or high. On Monday, it'll be sunny and 21. Tuesday, partly sunny and 24. Then for Wednesday, a cloudy sky with a high of 21. Current weather conditions can be found anytime on the Napa Auto Parts Portage Prairie weather page. 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
1: Mainly clear and 8 degrees. Later today, mostly sunshine and windy, a high of 22 and the UV index 7 or high. On Monday, it'll be sunny and 21. Tuesday, partly sunny and 24. Then for Wednesday, a cloudy sky with a high of 21. Current weather conditions can be found anytime on the Napa Auto Parts Portage Prairie weather page. That's on your Portage Online app. I'm Judy Peters.

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1: Mainly clear and 8 degrees. Later today, mostly sunshine and windy, a high of 22 and the UV index 7 or high. On Monday, it'll be sunny and 21. Tuesday, partly sunny and 24. Then for Wednesday, a cloudy sky with a high of 21. Current weather conditions can be found anytime on the Napa Auto Parts Portage Prairie weather page. That's on your Portage Online app. I'm Judy Peters.

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1: Mainly clear and 8 degrees. Later today, mostly sunshine and windy, a high of 22 and the UV index 7 or high. On Monday, it'll be sunny and 21. Tuesday, partly sunny and 24. Then for Wednesday, a cloudy sky with a high of 21. Current weather conditions can be found anytime on the Napa Auto Parts Portage to Prairie weather page. That's on your Portage Online app. I'm Judy Peters.

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2: Mainly clear and 8 degrees. Later today, mostly sunshine and windy, a high of 22 and the UV index 7 or high. On Monday, it'll be sunny and 21. Tuesday, partly sunny and 24. Then for Wednesday, a cloudy sky with a high of 21. Current weather conditions can be found anytime on the Napa Auto Parts Portage Prairie weather page. 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
1: Mainly clear and 8 degrees. Later today, mostly sunshine and windy, a high of 22 and the UV index 7 or high. On Monday, it'll be sunny and 21. Tuesday, partly sunny and 24. Then for Wednesday, a cloudy sky with a high of 21. Current weather conditions can be found anytime on the Napa Auto Parts Portage Prairie weather page. 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

0: Good morning, students. I'm your new principal, Ryan Simpson from the radio.
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6: Mainly clear and 8 degrees. Later today, mostly sunshine and windy, a high of 22 and the UV index 7 or high. On Monday, it'll be sunny and 21. Tuesday, partly sunny and 24. Then for Wednesday, a cloudy sky with a high of 21. Current weather conditions can be found anytime on the Napa Auto Parts Portage Prairie weather page. 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
3: Mainly clear and 8 degrees. Later today, mostly sunshine and windy, a high of 22 and the UV index 7 or high. On Monday, it'll be sunny and 21. Tuesday, partly sunny and 24. Then for Wednesday, a cloudy sky with a high of 21. Current weather conditions can be found anytime on the Napa Auto Parts Portage Prairie weather page. That's on your Portage Online app. I'm Judy Peters.

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1: Mainly clear and 8 degrees. Later today, mostly sunshine and windy, a high of 22 and the UV index 7 or high. On Monday, it'll be sunny and 21. Tuesday, partly sunny and 24. Then for Wednesday, a cloudy sky with a high of 21. Current weather conditions can be found anytime on the Napa Auto Parts Portage Prairie weather page. 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

0: You ever feel like you're the last one to know what's going on? Your neighbors talking about a festival, your coworkers buzzing about some new bylaw, and you're over here wondering what day it is. 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
1: Mainly clear and 8 degrees. Later today, mostly sunshine and windy, a high of 22 and the UV index 7 or high. On Monday, it'll be sunny and 21. Tuesday, partly sunny and 24. Then for Wednesday, a cloudy sky with a high of 21. Current weather conditions can be found anytime on the Napa Auto Parts Portage to Prairie weather page. 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

0: Know a teacher at a local school who deserves a standing ovation?
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2: Mainly clear and 8 degrees. Later today, mostly sunshine and windy, a high of 22 and the UV index 7 or high. On Monday, it'll be sunny and 21. Tuesday, partly sunny and 24. Then for Wednesday, a cloudy sky with a high of 21. Current weather conditions can be found anytime on the Napa Auto Parts Portage Prairie weather page. That's on your Portage Online app. I'm Judy Peters.

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2: Mainly clear and 8 degrees. Later today, mostly sunshine and windy, a high of 22 and the UV index 7 or high. On Monday, it'll be sunny and 21. Tuesday, partly sunny and 24. Then for Wednesday, a cloudy sky with a high of 21. Current weather conditions can be found anytime on the Napa Auto Parts Portage Prairie weather page. That's on your Portage Online app. I'm Judy Peters.

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1: Mainly clear and 8 degrees. Later today, mostly sunshine and windy, a high of 22 and the UV index 7 or high. On Monday, it'll be sunny and 21. Tuesday, partly sunny and 24. Then for Wednesday, a cloudy sky with a high of 21. Current weather conditions can be found anytime on the Napa Auto Parts Portage Prairie weather page. 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

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Because, hey, it's called news, not olds. 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
6: Mainly clear and 8 degrees. Later today, mostly sunshine and windy, a high of 22 and the UV index 7 or high. On Monday, it'll be sunny and 21. Tuesday, partly sunny and 24. Then for Wednesday, a cloudy sky with a high of 21. Current weather conditions can be found anytime on the Napa Auto Parts Portage to Prairie weather page. 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
2: Good morning, I'm Judy Peters. Today's high 23 degrees. Your weather details follow the news. The Portage Animal Welfare Society is calling on residents to help support shelter animals through its food drive, running until the end of June. Here's Portage Online's Tristan Sokolowski with more.
3: The campaign is collecting food and treats for cats and dogs, with donations helping offset costs for the volunteer-run organization. Fundraising coordinator Christina Nesbitt says community support is vital because every dollar saved on food can be directed towards other animal care needs.
4: We are a non-for-profit. We do not have any employees, so all of the funding that we do goes directly towards the animals in our care, whether that be food, veterinarian bills, training, and also the maintenance of the shelter itself so that we can continue to help and house animals that are looking for their forever homes.
3: The shelter says it requires thousands of cans of food each year to care for animals currently in the system, and donations can be dropped off at Fire and Flower Cannabis in Portage la Prairie until June 30th. From Portage Online News, I'm Tristan Sokolowski.
2: Indigenous educator Angela Roulette is continuing to share traditional clan teachings with students and community members. The executive director of the Women of Mother Earth Network says many of those teachings were once central to community life. Roulette talks about the different clans that contributed to the well-being of the community.
5: Now, in those clans, they all had their expertise. I picked Bear Clan because I found out that they were in charge a lot of the medicine. And I've always been interested in picking sweet grass and all that. Oh, I thought that's why I'm like that. Let's say you were a Wolf Clan and you would be the protector of the village. You're good at it, and I don't question your choices on how you're going to do things.
2: She explains clan teachings helped people understand their roles and responsibilities within the community. She continues to share those lessons with younger generations as part of her cultural education work. You can find more details on these stories at Portage Online and in your inbox when you subscribe to the Daily News. Mostly sunshine and windy, a high of 22 and the UV index 7 or high. On Monday, it'll be sunny and 21. Tuesday, partly sunny and 24. Then for Wednesday, a cloudy sky with a high of 21. Current weather conditions can be found anytime on the Napa Auto Parts Portage la Prairie weather page. That's on your Portage Online app. I'm Judy Peters.
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One and only Hogwild on CFRY 920. Good morning. Brittany Boschman hanging out with you. Hope you're having a great start to your Sunday. Now, today, the weather is looking a lot nicer. Mainly sunny, wind northwest 20, increasing to 40, gusting to 60 near noon. So it's going to be windy, but a high of 22 and the UV index is 7 or high. Now, tomorrow night, clear and a low of 10. Now, heading into Monday, sunny, a high of 24. Monday night, clear and a low of 8.

0: Diamonds in a Whiskey Glass, Gord Bamford on CFRY 920. 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
5: A mix of sun and cloud today, windy and 23 degrees. The UV index, 7 or high. Partly cloudy tonight, a low of 12. Tomorrow, partly sunny, there's a small chance of showers, and it'll be windy, high of 22. Tuesday, sunshine, 25 degrees, and then showers on Wednesday with a high of 19. Current weather conditions can be found anytime on the Napa Auto Parts Portage La Prairie weather page on your Portage online app. I'm Judy Peters.

She drives me crazy, Brett Kissel on CFRY 920. Well, the Stanley Cup playoffs are tonight. Will it be the Carolina Hurricanes or will it be the Vegas Golden Knights? Now, tonight is game six at 7 o'clock. And will Carolina win the Stanley Cup tonight or will Vegas force game seven? That is the question. I'm hoping Carolina shuts it down tonight because I'm going for them.

0: Meet me in Montana on CFRY 920. Well, can you believe we're already talking about graduation season? Over the next few weeks, schools across the region and in Central Plains will be celebrating one of the biggest milestones of the year as students get ready to cross that stage, grab that diploma, and officially turn the page on their next chapter. So whether it's a grade 8 grad, maybe a high school grad, college or university, graduation is a pretty exciting time. Now, it's a chance to celebrate all the hard work, late nights, early mornings, and maybe even a few assignments that got finished at the very last minute. For parents, it's one of those proud moments where you're wondering how the years went by so fast. And for grads, it's the beginning of new adventures, new opportunities, and maybe a summer where you can finally sleep in a little and just put your feet up and relax. So if you've got a graduate and your family this year, congratulations. Take lots of pictures, cheer a little louder, and enjoy the celebration. Graduation season's here, and it's definitely something we're celebrating. And head to portageonline.com and check out our graduation page, where you can see photos from all the different grads for 2026. Also, want to say from all of us here at CFRY 920, congratulations to the class of 2026.
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2: A mix of sun and cloud today, windy and 23 degrees. The UV index 7 or high. Partly cloudy tonight, a low of 12. Tomorrow, partly sunny, there's a small chance of showers and it'll be windy. High of 22. Tuesday sunshine, 25 degrees, and then showers on Wednesday with a high of 19. Current weather conditions can be found anytime on the Napa Auto Parts Portage Prairie weather page on your Portage Online app. I'm Judy Peters.

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0: Touch of Class, Ronnie Prophet, CFRY 920. 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
3: Good morning, I'm Judy Peters. Today's high, 23 degrees. Your weather details follow the news. Indigenous educator Angela Roulette is continuing to share traditional clan teachings with students and community members. The executive director of the Women of Mother Earth Network says many of those teachings were once central to community life. Roulette talks about the different clans that contributed to the well-being of the community.
4: Now, in those clans, they all had their expertise. I picked Bear Clan because I found out that they were in charge a lot of the medicine. And I've always been interested in picking sweetgrass and all that. Oh, I thought that's why I'm like that. Let's say you were a Wolf Clan and you would be the protector of the village. You're good at it, and I don't question your choices on how you're going to do things.
3: She explains clan teachings helped people understand their roles and responsibilities within the community. She continues to share those lessons with younger generations as part of her cultural education work. The Portage Animal Welfare Society is calling on residents to help support shelter animals through its food drive, running until the end of June. Here's Portage Online's Tristan Sokolowski with more.
5: The campaign is collecting food and treats for cats and dogs, with donations helping offset costs for the volunteer-run organization. Fundraising coordinator Christina Nesbitt says community support is vital because every dollar saved on food can be directed towards other animal care needs.
6: We are a non-for-profit. We do not have any employees, so all of the funding that we do goes directly towards the animals in our care, whether that be food, veterinarian bills, training, and also the maintenance of the shelter itself, so that we can continue to help and house animals that are looking for their forever homes.
5: The shelter says it requires thousands of cans of food each year to care for animals currently in the system, and donations can be dropped off at Fire and Flower Cannabis in Portage la Prairie until June 30th. From Portage Online News, I'm Tristan Sokolowski.
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3: A mix of sun and cloud today, windy and 23 degrees. The UV index, 7 or high. Partly cloudy tonight, a low of 12. Tomorrow, partly sunny, there's a small chance of showers, and it'll be windy, high of 22. Tuesday sunshine, 25 degrees, and then showers on Wednesday with a high of 19. Current weather conditions can be found anytime on the Napa Auto Parts Portage la Prairie weather page on your Portage Online app. I'm Judy Peters.

0: Country, Rankin Family on CFRY 920. Brittany Boschman here with you. Good morning. Hope you're having a great start to your Sunday. And today our high, 22 degrees. Wind will be a little windy. We're going to start northwest 20, increasing to 40, then gusting to 60 near noon. Now, like I said, high of 22, UV index is going to be 7 or high. Now, tonight, clear and a low of 10. Tomorrow, sunny and a high of 24. Tomorrow night, clear and a low of 8. Now Tuesday, sunny and a high of 24 as well. So it's looking like it's going to be a really beautiful day over the next couple days. And today looks just as nice. And I've got an idea. Why don't you come for some free ice cream and support an awesome cause? And I'm going to have that information coming up next.
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0: 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Well, if you're looking for something fun to do with the family today, head on over to Dairy Queen in Portage La Prairie for Family Blizzard Day. From noon until 4 this afternoon, Dairy Queen and REMAX Valley View Realty are bringing the community together with an exciting fundraiser in support of the Children's Hospital Foundation. 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Now, big shout out to all the local sponsors helping make Family Blizzard Day possible, including Schufelt's Plumbing and Heating, Stride Credit Union, Irwin Flooring and Tile, Keystone Sports Excellence Portage Cup, Dufresne Furniture Portage, Portage Mutual Insurance, PharmaSafe Portage, and many more. 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
1: A mix of sun and cloud today, windy and 23 degrees. The UV index, 7 or high. Partly cloudy tonight, a low of 12. Tomorrow, partly sunny, there's a small chance of showers, and it'll be windy, high of 22. Tuesday sunshine, 25 degrees, and then showers on Wednesday with a high of 19. Current weather conditions can be found anytime on the Napa Auto Parts Portage La Prairie weather page on your Portage online app. I'm Judy Peters.

Santa Road, the Washboard Union, CFRY 920. Well, the countdown is officially on. If you've got kids at home, you probably noticed the excitement level is climbing because day by day, they're asking how many days left of school. And there are only 10 school days left until summer vacation, guys. Now, teachers might be looking at that number a little differently than the students. But either way, the finish line's in sight. Backpacks are getting lighter. Field trips are popping up on the calendar left, right, and center. Year-end activities are underway, and those summer plans are starting to feel very, very real. For parents, it's a reminder that summer camp, vacation schedules, and childcare plans need to be locked in pretty quick. But for the kids, they're already dreaming about sleeping in, hanging out with their friends, swimming, camping, and having a break from homework, and just being kids. So just 10 school days left to go. The countdown is on. The excitement is building. And before you know it, well, classrooms in our region will be empty and summer will officially be here and you'll be hearing kids outside all day long. And I cannot wait. I love when summer vacation comes and the kids can just be kids and play outside all day.

0: Oh, What a Love, Nitty Gritty Dirt Band on CFRY 920. Brittany Boschman here. And graduation season. Well, can you believe we're talking about it? Over the next few weeks, schools across our region and the Central Plains region will be celebrating one of the biggest milestones of the year as students get ready to cross the stage, grab that diploma, and officially turn the page on their next chapter. So whether it's a grade 8 graduation, high school, college, or university graduation, graduation is pretty exciting. It's a chance to celebrate all the hard work, late nights, early mornings, and maybe even a few assignments that got finished at the very last minute. For parents, it's one of those proud moments where you're wondering how the years went by so fast. And for grads, well, it's a new beginning of new adventures, new opportunities, and maybe a summer where you can finally sleep in and put your feet up and relax. So if you've got a graduate in the family this year, congratulations. Take lots of pictures, cheer a little louder, and enjoy the celebration. Graduation season is here, and it's definitely worth celebrating. And make sure you head to portageonline.com and check out our graduation page. And if you are a graduate who is graduating this year, from all of us here at CFRY 920, congratulations to the class of 2026.
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6: A mix of sun and cloud today, windy and 23 degrees. The UV index, 7 or high. Partly cloudy tonight, a low of 12. Tomorrow, partly sunny, there's a small chance of showers and it'll be windy. High of 22. Tuesday sunshine, 25 degrees, and then showers on Wednesday with a high of 19. Current weather conditions can be found anytime on the Napa Auto Parts Portage of Prairie weather page on your Portage online app. I'm Judy Peters.

Curious, Thomas Wade on CFRY 920. That's it for me today. I'm Brittany Boschman. 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
1: Good morning, I'm Judy Peters. Today's high 23 degrees. Your weather details follow the news. The Portage Animal Welfare Society is calling on residents to help support shelter animals through its food drive, running until the end of June. Here's Portage Online's Tristan Sokolowski with more.
2: The campaign is collecting food and treats for cats and dogs, with donations helping offset costs for the volunteer-run organization. Fundraising coordinator Christina Nesbitt says community support is vital because every dollar saved on food can be directed towards other animal care needs.
3: We are a non-for-profit. We do not have any employees, so all of the funding that we do goes directly towards the animals in our care, whether that be food, veterinarian bills, training, and also the maintenance of the shelter itself so that we can continue to help and house animals that are looking for their forever homes.
2: The shelter says it requires thousands of cans of food each year to care for animals currently in the system, and donations can be dropped off at Fire and Flower Cannabis in Portage la Prairie until June 30th. From Portage Online News, I'm Tristan Sokolowski.
1: Indigenous educator Angela Roulette is continuing to share traditional clan teachings with students and community members. The executive director of the Women of Mother Earth Network says many of those teachings were once central to community life. Roulette talks about the different clans that contributed to the well-being of the community.
4: Now, in those clans, they all had their expertise. I picked Bear Clan because I found out that they were in charge a lot of the medicine. And I've always been interested in picking sweetgrass and all that. Oh, I thought that's why I'm like that. Let's say you were a wolf clan and you would be the protector of the village. You're good at it, and I don't question your choices on how you're going to do things.
1: She explains clan teachings helped people understand their roles and responsibilities within the community. She continues to share those lessons with younger generations as part of her cultural education work. You can find more details on these stories at Portage Online and in your inbox when you subscribe to the Daily News. A mix of sun and cloud today, windy and 23 degrees. The UV index, 7 or high. Partly cloudy tonight, a low of 12. Tomorrow, partly sunny, there's a small chance of showers and it'll be windy. High of 22. Tuesday sunshine, 25 degrees, and then showers on Wednesday with a high of 19. Current weather conditions can be found anytime on the Napa Auto Parts Portage Prairie weather page on your Portage Online app. I'm Judy Peters.
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You're listening to Real Country Radio, CFRY. That was Johnny Cash with our inspirational song of the morning, Rock of Ages. Dana Grace in with you on what is almost certainly our nicest day of the weekend. Sunshine out there right now. A mix of sun and cloud for the day, but a high of 23 degrees, which will feel balmy compared to what we've had in the days past. There is going to be a bit of wind out there and a small chance of showers this evening. We'll have another full weather forecast for you at about 20 minutes after the hour. But first, Easton Corbin all over the road on CFRY.

0: We'll be there, Michelle Wright, on 920 AM CFRY. I'm Dana Grace. Good Sunday morning to you. Your local forecast up right away, and after that, I'll talk about all the reasons why it's good that we have a lovely day on the way here in the Portage region.
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12: A mix of sun and cloud today, windy and 23 degrees. The UV index, 7 or high. Partly cloudy tonight, a low of 12. Tomorrow, partly sunny, there's a small chance of showers and it'll be windy. High of 22. Tuesday, sunshine, 25 degrees, and then showers on Wednesday with a high of 19. Current weather conditions can be found anytime on the Napa Auto Parts Portage Prairie weather page on your Portage online app. I'm Judy Peters.

It's Where I'm From with the Rec Laws on Real Country Radio, CFRY. I'm Dana Grace. We're just on the other side of your local forecast. And as I was saying, it is a good thing that we are in for a pretty nice summer slash spring day here in the Portage region, because there is a lot going on. It is Filipino Heritage Month. They'll be hosting their celebrations on Island Park today. And before everything kicks off, they are going to have a parade down Saskatchewan Avenue. So if you catch that, be sure to take it in. If you miss it, you're probably going to think a parade is going on because it's also Blizzard Day at Dairy Queen here in Portage. Kids under age 14 will get a free blizzard. There is games, there is entertainment, and it is all for a great cause, fundraising for the Children's Hospital Foundation. Our very own Brittany Boschman will be out there. I believe she's starting up around the 12 o'clock hour, and she will be reporting live from the event to let you know what's going on. If you head on down to Island Park, the Best Buddies Walk is on. Yes, this event is put together in celebration of those with intellectual, learning, or developmental disabilities, as well as their friends and family, to help celebrate and give a place to belong. And there will also be a barbecue happening as part of that walk. More information on that one available at portageonline.com. And the events don't end there. The Vintage Cruisers Club of Portage La Prairie hosting their biggest event of the year. They'll be out at Rotary Republic Park. Also some fundraising going on, and of course a ton of great cars. So you have yourselves a very busy Sunday here in the Portage area. Go on and check something out. Here comes High Valley with Dear Life. It's Real Country Radio, CFRY.

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1: Conclude the simplest little statement. This is kindergarten stuff. Why am I preaching this to mature Christians and friends that know the book and know the Lord so well? But it answers the question. We might wonder, where did this hate come from? Why this hostility to the Son of God? He came unto his own received him not. It was true in AD 0 when Christ was born. It wasn't long till Herod was out to destroy him. And all of his life our Lord seems to be under the threat of death, hostility, and opposition. So where did this hatred come from? Welcome again to Let the Bible Speak. This is Pastor Ian Gollaher. Today we're looking at Proverbs chapter 8, and the topic is soul suicide. We live in a culture of death. We live where the ungodly plan their own deaths, take their own lives, and head out into eternity without a thought of God. Surely the enemy of souls is behind it all. We have today a beautiful hymn on Rock of Ages, Cleft for Me. But firstly, we want to introduce the program today with the hymn, He Giveth More Grace. And I trust that you will know much of God's grace in your heart and in your life today.

The title of our message today is Soul Suicide. Its text is in verse 36 of Proverbs 8. But he that sinneth against me wrongeth his own soul. All they that hate me love death. It's a strange thing that rebellious-minded people love death. In the dark world of sorcery, in the dark world of playing with the devil, there seems to be this fantasizing with death. I heard of a young man who went missing off the BC ferry. His backpack was found somewhere on board, but he went missing. And it's presumed that he just jumped to his death. He wanted to end his own life. You can't read the newspapers these days, but you learn of the statistics of deliberate suicides. Some do so behind the wheel of a car. Some do so by taking overdose drugs. Some are seeking doctor's assistance in hospital beds, and the statistics of that seem to rise. By the way, I learned that many, many doctors in Ontario who signed up to support the whole idea of assisted death have now signed off and are unwilling to participate in it. And somewhere only around 5% of those who formerly signed on and are willing to perform it. It leaves the government in a dilemma, and it leaves that you have doctors now are going to become almost specialists in that area of so-called medicine, if you can call it medicine, the use of drugs to put people to death. I want to talk to you today not about physical death, but about soul death. In the verse that we've ended with here in this chapter in Proverbs 8, the scripture says, or the Lord speaking says, they that hate me love death. Now, many count it strange that in religion that you would have so much hatred. And of course, that hatred is against the Lord. It is against the church. It is against God's people. And this whole notion here, this very definition of sin, and that's what it is, because if you look at this verse 36, it says, but he that sinneth against me wrongeth his own soul. Now in verse 35, and you have to do a bit of a contrast in these two verses. That's how Proverbs work. You have the negative and the positive. You have the good and the bad side by side. And in the good is verse 35, whoso findeth me. And there is the seeking soul wanting the Lord. Tell me how to find him. What must I do to know him and live for him and delight in his grace? Preacher, tell me about Jesus. That is the one who is finding life. Then on the other hand, you have the one who is sinning. And sin, of course, means missing the mark. The one who doesn't want the Lord. The one who wants to go the opposite direction and find their own way. Now we see here that it is the way of folly. The whole chapter is about wisdom. The whole chapter is about doing the thing that is right. But this is about folly. So it's missing the right way. It's the way that misses God's favor. Oh, the blessing of God for those that find the Lord Jesus. And of course, that's why we want to be Christians. And that's why we want to tell the world, you need to be a Christian, because the Lord has so much in store for his people. I was
Wonderfully blessed this morning. I just started to read a psalm in my study, Psalm 68, and I came to a very simple little statement. It says, the Lord of salvation. That's my God. That's my Savior. I do not serve a God of the sword or destruction or fear. I mean, terror. There is that respect and reverence and the holiness of God that is required, that is good and healthy, and leads us to delight ourselves in the Lord. Our Lord is the Lord of salvation. He delivers, He saves, He keeps, and He'll never stop until He brings us home to glory. We believe in that golden chain, that whom the Lord loveth, He will keep. And when He sets His love upon us, whom He did foreknow, them He also did predestinate, and whom He did predestinate, them He also called, and whom He called, them He also justified, and whom He justified, them He also glorified. And so the goodness of God doesn't end until we are in glory. Why then would men seek soul suicide? To choose the way of death out of that bitterness. And so, I suppose really the subject today is, how and why do people miss Christ? How is it they don't find Him, but rather choose the way of death? Well, let's seek a few headings on that one. Hatred of Christ's name causes men to miss Christ. I'm sorry. Preachers state the obvious. They conclude the simplest little statement. This is kindergarten stuff. Why am I preaching this to mature Christians and friends that know the book and know the Lord so well? But it answers the question. We might wonder, where did this hate come from? Why this hostility to the Son of God? He came unto his own received him not. It was true in AD 0 when Christ was born. It wasn't long till Herod was out to destroy him. And all of his life, our Lord seems to be under the threat of death, hostility, and opposition. So where did this hatred come from? Well, of course, we know that this hatred against God and against His Son and against His church, it started with Satan himself. He was cast out of heaven. He was at war with God. And he was that serpent in the garden. And the serpent stings. And the poison of the serpent ends up in the very blood of men. And when Adam and Eve were tempted by the evil one, it was tempted to reject the goodness of God. And that poison got into Adam and Eve, and through their fall, the poison of hatred against God has spread into all of the world. And so he is the accuser, he is the embitterer of souls, and this poison does its evil work. The Lord said in Genesis 3:15, as a result of that fall, I will put enmity between thee and the woman. He's speaking now to the snake, to the serpent. I will put war, enmity, rebellion between thee and the woman, and between thy seed and her seed. So we have now two peoples. There is the people who follow the spirit of the world and Satan. That poison is working in them. It is bitter. It is hatred. It is universal in the children, the sons of Adam. And then there are the seed of the woman. And of course, that is Christ. And all who believe in Him, they have this love for the Savior.
If you do not love the name of Jesus, you could never call yourself a Christian. If there is not love in your heart that you want to be in fellowship with Him and enjoy His blessing, you could never call yourself a child of God. But rather, as Jesus said to those Pharisees, ye are of your father the devil. And so there are these two seeds at work, and this poison in the heart of man. In Adam and Eve's offspring, immediately you have Cain. And Cain the murderer, Cain the false worshiper, Cain the rebellious, and how he went out from God and he was separated from Him. Then we read in Psalm 2, why do the heathens rage and the nations imagine a vain thing? Why do the nations rage? You think of the political capitals of this world, the leaders and the political machines of this world. They are anti-Christ. Why? The poison of bitterness and hatred is right within. And then when we come to the days of our Lord Jesus and to His ministry, we of course have Judas. Judas, by the way, who courted death, he is an absolute example of this text. He that hateth me loves death. Judas, in whose heart was the poison of betrayal and bitterness against the Savior, went out and betrayed the Lord, and thereby chose death. We see that poison of bitterness at work in the mob that gathered around his gate, that he sought a way to wash his hands of the matter and somehow release him and have Barabbas put to death instead, because he deserved death. Jesus did not. But what did the gathering, the mob outside the gate do? They shouted, crucify him, crucify him. And in those bitter, rancorous words of hatred, you see the poison of Satan at work in the hearts of men. And they could not be at peace until they saw the Savior hanging on the tree. And then there is the thief who did not believe. The thief that railed upon the Lord and blasphemed him from the very cross. There again is the poison of enmity, the bitterness, the choosing of death rather than life. Now this enmity, you'll find it in Genesis 3:15. You'll also find it in Romans chapter 8 and verse 7. Now Romans 8 is an exposition of the state of man, the Jew and the Gentile, indeed all men. That's the thrust of the apostle's logic in the book of Romans, that this gospel applies to all men and this remedy is needed by all men. And he says here in Romans 8, 7, because the carnal mind is enmity against God. This is the spirit of the flesh in the unsaved or the unregenerate person who's never been made anew by the Savior. And here is this universal poison at work, creating bitterness, warring against God with a spirit of hatred. That's why Jesus said, ye must be born again. That's why we need new hearts. We need to be delivered from this mind, this carnal mind that it is at war. We need a new mind. And we need to be totally renewed from top to bottom. And it hurts to see that spirit, that enmity working in men. It hurts when we see that hostility to spiritual things. No interest. Let me out of here. I don't feel comfortable in this. This accuses me. You're judging me.
Oh, how that comes so close to the quick, to the heart of so many. And they want to continue serving the poison of bitterness rather than coming to the Savior. It certainly hurts the heart of God the Father as he witnesses that

walking, trampling underfoot the blood of Jesus. That hurts. That hurts. That is the one who hates me and loves death. I hope it's not true of you. I hope you are not fighting the love of God to your soul, resisting it, because then you are choosing the way of death. We want you saved. We want you enjoying the Lord. There's nothing that would delight my heart and the heart of so many in this church to hear you say, I now love the Lord Jesus. I have confessed him, and I'm willing to confess him before men and serve him all of my life. To hear you in a prayer meeting just saying, thank you, Lord, for saving my soul. That would be the greatest of joy and delight. Because then we know that the poison is ended, the bitterness is gone, that you've been given a new heart, that you are born of the Spirit, and that you're no longer a child of darkness, but a child of the Lord, a child of God. Oh, that is a wonder. And so do not miss Christ because of that natural hatred that is in the heart of men. Now, secondly, ignorance of Christ's glory causes men to miss him. Now, I want you to look at verse 32. Now, therefore, hearken unto me. Now, Bible students always hone in on the word therefore. And we want to know what the line of reasoning is. Now, therefore, and it's because of the things that are said prior to this that we are to listen. Now, therefore, and the therefore relates to the many statements and truths, certainly from verse 22 onward. And I've drawn a red line at the side of my Bible from verse 22 to 26. And I've written in that Jesus is an eternal person. You see, Christ is in all the scriptures. There is no one that fits the bill or the description of these verses in Proverbs 8, 22 to 26. Here he says, the Lord possessed me in the beginning of his way, before his works of old. I was set up from everlasting, from the beginning or ever the earth was. When there were no depths, I brought forth. When there were no fountains abounding with water, before the mountains were settled, before the hills, was I brought forth. While as yet he had not made the earth, nor the fields, nor the highest part of the dust of the world. There is an argument, a statement, for the eternal nature of the Son. Before God did anything, Christ was there. Jesus was there. Therefore, we should listen to him. That's the argument. That's why the therefore is stated in verse 32. It's because of who Jesus is, his glory, his deity, his unity with the Father, that he is co-equal.

0: 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This is Pastor Ian Gollaher. I hope you have been blessed today through our ministry of the gospel. We have a wonderful Savior, and I invite you to trust in Him as your Savior too. The Bible is very clear that whosoever shall call upon the name of the Lord shall be saved. 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I trust that you will have a blessed week as you walk with the Lord and as you feed on His Word. 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Our burden on this program, as we let the Bible speak, is to preach the gospel, the whole gospel, and nothing but the gospel. This is Pastor Ian Goller. Thank you for joining with us today. Join us again at this time next week on this station as once more we let the Bible speak.
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2: Good morning. I'm Judy Peters. A low tonight around 12 degrees. Your forecast details are coming up. Traditional clan systems helped define responsibilities within indigenous communities throughout the past. Executive Director of Women of Mother Earth Network, Angela Roulette, says each clan had its own area of expertise, allowing communities to rely on the strengths and knowledge of different families. And she explains how those responsibilities were shared.
3: The Eagle Clan, let's just say, might be the hunters. They go and hunt. You don't jump in and say, hey, today's not a good day because it's blah, blah, blah, blah, right? No. I often say if Ottawa would work on a clan system, there would be no disagreements because everybody, nobody questions because you come from there, your blood is there to know. Residential school did a really good job of practically erasing that.
2: Roulette says clan teachings encouraged respect for the knowledge and abilities of others. She adds that learning about those traditions helps people today better understand how Indigenous communities governed themselves and worked together. The Portage Animal Welfare Society says food donations are very important, but volunteers and foster homes are just as critical to helping animals in need. Here's Portage Online's Tristan Sokolowski to tell us more.
4: The organization is currently seeking more foster families, especially for dogs, as foster availability determines how many animals can be accepted into care. Fundraising coordinator Christina Nesbitt says fostering can be a rewarding way for residents to make a difference.
5: It's like you get to be a foster, so it's not a long-term thing. We cover everything. 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We've got you. Don't worry about it. All we need you to do is house this animal and love it. You know, there might be some training involved. You know, PAWS is always, always, always available for help. You're not on your own, but it's also a great way to see, like, having a dog in the home, is this going to work for our family? Well, why not foster first?
4: PAWS says it is also looking for cat care volunteers and fundraising volunteers throughout the busy summer season. And more information on volunteering, fostering, and adoptions can be found through the organization's website and social media channels. From Portage Online News, I'm Tristan Sokolowski.
2: 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A mix of sun and cloud today, windy and 23 degrees. The UV index, 7 or high. Partly cloudy tonight, a low of 12. Tomorrow, partly sunny. There's a small chance of showers, and it'll be windy. High of 22. Tuesday, sunshine, 25 degrees, and then showers on Wednesday with a high of 19. Current weather conditions can be found anytime on the Napa Auto Parts Portage of Prairie weather page on your Portage online app. I'm Judy Peters.
6: You're busy. 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

Shania Twain, Home Ain't Where His Heart Is. We had Billy Currington in there, too. Those two kicking off our 10 o'clock hour here on CFRY. We've got Kelsey Ballerini, Garth Brooks, and Emerson Drive coming up. And when I come back, we'll have a look at sports.

0: Sunday morning on 920 AM CFRY. There's Emerson Drive with the road. Dana Grace with you this morning and having a look at sports. In the American Association, Fargo Moorhead edged Winnipeg 4-3. Over in Major League Baseball, the Toronto Blue Jays dropped a 3-1 decision to the New York Yankees. The Manitoba Junior Baseball League has a doubleheader on tap. Pembina Valley taking on Carillon at 1-4 this afternoon. And Game 6 of the Stanley Cup Final goes tonight. The Golden Knights host the Hurricanes. Carolina leads the best-of-seven series 3-2. Puck drop set for 7 o'clock. The Canadian Elite Basketball League sees the Winnipeg Sea Bears visit Calgary for a 5 o'clock matchup. In the WNBA, Toronto hosts Atlanta, tip-off set 2. The Winnipeg Gold Eyes are wrapping up their series in Fargo-Moorhead with a 1 o'clock first pitch. And in Major League Baseball, the Blue Jays continue their series against the Yankees this afternoon. First pitch is set for 2:07. Your forecast is next.
1: A mix of sun and cloud today, windy and 23 degrees. The UV index, 7 or high. Partly cloudy tonight, a low of 12. Tomorrow, partly sunny, there's a small chance of showers and it'll be windy. High of 22. Tuesday sunshine, 25 degrees, and then showers on Wednesday with a high of 19. Current weather conditions can be found anytime on the Napa Auto Parts Portage of Prairie weather page on your Portage online app. I'm Judy Peters.

Hunter Brothers, those were the nights on CFRY. Dana Grace with you this morning. And what a night on Friday night out in Southport, Manitoba. Central Plains Cancer Services hosting their annual Table for 600. What a beautiful, beautiful evening that they had laid out. Now, there was wind, there was cold, but man, did the community overshadow that. Hundreds of people coming out to enjoy a meal together, to enjoy a live band, and of course, the beautiful setting of the tarmac out at the airport there. A few of the planes and helicopters on display. And of course, a big thanks to the organizers who put that event together year after year and always ensure that it's a great time. Here comes the Rivertown Saints with You Get to Me. It's Real Country Radio, CFRY. Like

0: You're listening to CFRY, and that was the Oak Ridge Boys with Lucky Moon. I'm Dana Grace, and we're going to have one lucky winner to the Ultimate Summer Road Trip. It's presented by Mr. Lube and Tires. All you got to do to get your name in is take the daily road trip poll, and that is all you got to do. Answer the question, and your name is in there. And the four tickets to Alanis Morissette on July 11th, along with a one-night stay at the Carriage House Hotel and Conference Center. The prize package, it includes a vehicle tune-up as well as $500 for gas. This contest closes today, so it is your last chance to get your name in for that big Calgary Stampede prize package. So be sure to make your way on over to portageonline.com, and the winner will be selected after today. So good luck to you. Here comes your local forecast. Thomas Rhett and Prescott Brown, they're standing by.
1: A mix of sun and cloud today, windy and 23 degrees. The UV index, 7 or high. Partly cloudy tonight, a low of 12. Tomorrow, partly sunny, there's a small chance of showers and it'll be windy. High of 22. Tuesday, sunshine, 25 degrees, and then showers on Wednesday with a high of 19. Current weather conditions can be found anytime on the Napa Auto Parts Portage Prairie weather page on your Portage Online app. I'm Judy Peters.

Shake My Hand with Hog Wild on 920 AM CFRY. I'm Dana Grace, checking in with you for the last time as we head into the 11 o'clock hour. A fun day here on CFRY. Brittany Boschman out at Blizzard Day at Dairy Queen here in Portage La Prairie, where they are raising funds for the Children's Hospital Foundation and doing it in a totally fun way. All kinds of games and entertainment and free blizzards for those under the age of 14. Don't forget, there will be a parade heading down Saskatchewan Avenue today as part of Filipino Cultural Month. The Best Buddies Walk happening at Island Park this afternoon, and the Vintage Cruisers out at the Rotary Manitoba Republic Park. So plenty to do on this sunny Sunday. Have yourselves a wonderful rest of the weekend.

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1: Good morning. I'm Judy Peters. A low tonight around 12 degrees. Your forecast details are coming up. Traditional clan systems helped define responsibilities within Indigenous communities.

0: communities throughout the past. Executive Director of Women of Mother Earth Network, Angela Roulette, says each clan had its own area of expertise, allowing communities to rely on the strengths and knowledge of different families. And she explains how those responsibilities were shared.
1: The Eagle Clan, let's just say, might be the hunters. They go and hunt. You don't jump in and say, hey, today's not a good day because it's blah, blah, blah, blah, right? No. I often say if Ottawa would work on a clan system, there would be no disagreements because everybody, nobody questions because you come from there. Your blood is there to know. Residential school did a really good job of practically erasing that.
0: Roulette says clan teachings encouraged respect for the knowledge and abilities of others. She adds that learning about those traditions helps people today better understand how Indigenous communities governed themselves and worked together. The Portage Animal Welfare Society says food donations are very important, but volunteers and foster homes are just as critical to helping animals in need. Here's Portage Online's Tristan Sokolowski to tell us more.
2: The organization is currently seeking more foster families, especially for dogs, as foster availability determines how many animals can be accepted into care. Fundraising coordinator Christina Nesbitt says fostering can be a rewarding way for residents to make a difference.
3: It's like you get to be a foster, so it's not a long-term thing. We cover everything. We cover food. We cover vet bills. You can't take them to the vet. We've got you. Don't worry about it. All we need you to do is house this animal and love it. You know, there might be some training involved. You know, PAWS is always, always, always available for help. You're not on your own. But it's also a great way to see, like, having a dog in the home, is this going to work for our family? Well, why not foster first?
2: PAWS says it is also looking for cat care volunteers and fundraising volunteers throughout the busy summer season. And more information on volunteering, fostering, and adoptions can be found through the organization's website and social media channels. From Portage Online News, I'm Tristan Sokolowski.
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0: A mix of sun and cloud today, windy and 23 degrees. The UV index, 7 or high. Partly cloudy tonight, a low of 12. Tomorrow, partly sunny, there's a small chance of showers and it'll be windy. High of 22. Tuesday sunshine, 25 degrees, and then showers on Wednesday with a high of 19. Current weather conditions can be found anytime on the Napa Auto Parts Portage Prairie weather page on your Portage Online app. I'm Judy Peters.
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You're listening to the Sunday Request Show. I'm Ryan Simpson. We had a request for that one, Go Rest High on That Mountain. Vince Gill, and we'll read you that request in a moment. George Jones with a popular one, Old Brush Arbor, starting off the show. Says, we would like to request a heavenly happy birthday song to our dear brother Ron, who we lost 20 years ago. He'll be celebrating his 66th birthday. Forever missed, never forgotten, with love from your sisters in Manitoba, Saskatchewan, and Alberta. Hoping to hear Go Rest High on That Mountain. So there you go, for Ron, that heavenly request. Also, hoping to maybe hear Will the Circle Be Unbroken from the Nitty Gritty Dirt Band, and we'll hear that one in a moment with another request. Also says, many heartfelt thanks and appreciation to CFRY for playing our songs and making our Sundays a little bit brighter by keeping his sisters connected across the prairies. Thanks for tuning in, and of course, with the wonders of the internet, you could tune in anywhere in the world. So that Nitty Gritty Dirt Band song coming up in just a moment. Also have happy birthday to Mackenzie Dick of Winnipeg, 30 years old from June 7th. All the best to you in the year ahead, coming from Mom and Dad, also hoping to hear the same song. It's not too often we get a request for the same song for the same show, unless maybe it's Mother's Day or Father's Day, but gotta get it on. Will the Circle Be Unbroken?

0: The Lundar used to be home, and the Lundar Fair was on this weekend. Steinbach home now for Shirley Hartog and Steinbach says, listen to your show every Sunday. Love the station, love the show. Could you play Sweethearts in Heaven by Buck Owens and Susan Ray? And the answer to that question, absolutely we can. And we just did. Another Sunday request on CFRY. Hope you're having a fine Sunday. Things going on in the area include DQ Family Fun Day, noon till 4. And we're going to be there as part of Celebrate Summer starting next hour. And how about the Vintage Cruisers? That show over at Rotary Republic Park is underway now. And I know they're having a lot of fun at that event. Hundreds of vintage vehicles, and you could check them out right here in Portage. Goes until 3 o'clock.
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5: A mix of sun and cloud today, windy and 23 degrees. The UV index, 7 or high. Partly cloudy tonight, a low of 12. Tomorrow, partly sunny, there's a small chance of showers and it'll be windy. High of 22. Tuesday sunshine, 25 degrees, and then showers on Wednesday with a high of 19. Current weather conditions can be found anytime on the Napa Auto Parts Portage Prairie weather page on your Portage online app. I'm Judy Peters.

It's the Sunday Request Show. That is Susie Luxinger, and it's called The Love of God. Good morning to you. It's been a bit of a cool weekend, but a touch warmer today, and warmer temperatures slowly making their way back to the region. First day of summer coming up next weekend. Happy birthday going out to our mother, Sylvia Starr. It says, enjoy your day from Angel and Merv. We love you, Mom. A little bit of a different tune for the Sunday Request Show. It's a quick one. It's only 99 seconds long. Hoping to hear the Red River Jig. So why not, with the Red River X nicely underway just outside of Winnipeg and Headingley? Here you go for your birthday, Sylvia.

0: the Sunday Request Show, and we got a request for that one. Jesus, Don't Turn Me Away, comes from Vern Gosden. And the request says, for everyone listening today, that's for you. Thank you for all your good work. Love listening to the show every Sunday. Appreciate the compliments, Jake, and glad to play your song. It's the Sunday Request Show with more of your requests in a moment.
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6: A mix of sun and cloud today, windy and 23 degrees. The UV index, 7 or high. Partly cloudy tonight, a low of 12. Tomorrow, partly sunny, there's a small chance of showers, and it'll be windy, high of 22. Tuesday sunshine, 25 degrees, and then showers on Wednesday with a high of 19. Current weather conditions can be found anytime on the Napa Auto Parts Portage of Prairie weather page on your Portage online app. I'm Judy Peters.

0: Quartet, a road less traveled on for all those on the highway today, and lots were earlier today, to get to Rotary Republic Park here in Portage. That's where the vintage cruisers are set up with hundreds of vintage vehicles, special interest vehicles. They got food, they got music, they got prizes. If you do head down this afternoon, they're collecting non-perishable food items and your chance to step back in time and see some pretty cool cars. Got a big Sunday request going out to my dear friends at the group home. I live in Sterling and Cindy. You've both been really good friends to have over the years. Your friend Keith Nagrabianco sending that out to you, and we hope you're having a fine day, Keith, and that you're home now listening to the show as you do each and every week.
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1: I'm Judy Peters. Expecting a low tonight around 12 degrees. Your forecast is coming up. Big Brothers Big Sisters of Central Plains is inviting girls ages 12 to 14 to take part in its Go Girls Healthy Bodies, Healthy Minds Summer Day Camp this July. 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
2: The five-day camp runs July 20th to 24th in Portage La Prairie and focuses on physical activity, healthy eating, and life skills. Executive Director Don Fraze says the program helps girls build confidence while learning skills they can carry into their teen years and beyond.
3: 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We'll also talk about goal setting and how do you problem solve.
2: The camp will be held at Big Brothers Big Sisters office in Trinity United Church, and registration is now open. From the Portage Online Newsroom, I'm Marissa McFadden.
1: The Portage Prairie Regional Library is helping kids celebrate Father's Day with take-home card kits available through June 20th. The free kits include everything needed to create a barbecue-themed card, continuing a popular program that began during the pandemic. Library programmer Jeffrey Arndt says the goal was to create something that would appeal to a wide range of dads.
4: I wanted to go with something that was broadly dad-coded without what felt like the cheap shots of it being just ties or golf stuff. Because we do have a great golf community in this town, but not every single dad is part of it.
1: The kits contain paper materials, printed templates, and instructions for assembling the card at home. He says the activity gives families a creative way to show appreciation and spend time together ahead of Father's Day. The Portage Animal Welfare Society is calling on residents to help support shelter animals through its food drive running until the end of this month. To tell us more, here's Portage Online's Tristan Sokolowski.
5: The campaign is collecting food and treats for cats and dogs, with donations helping offset costs for the volunteer-run organization. Fundraising coordinator Christina Nesbitt says community support is vital because every dollar saved on food can be directed towards other animal care needs.
6: We are a non-for-profit. We do not have any employees, so all of the funding that we do goes directly towards the animals in our care, whether that be food, veterinarian bills, training, and also the maintenance of the shelter itself so that we can continue to help and house animals that are looking for their forever homes.
5: The shelter says it requires thousands of cans of food each year to care for animals currently in the system, and donations can be dropped off at Fire and Flower Cannabis in Portage La Prairie until June 30th. From Portage Online News, I'm Tristan Sokolowski.
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1: A mix of sun and cloud today, windy and 23 degrees. The UV index, 7 or high. Partly cloudy tonight, a low of 12. Tomorrow, partly sunny, there's a small chance of showers and it'll be windy. High of 22. Tuesday sunshine, 25 degrees, and then showers on Wednesday with a high of 19. Current weather conditions can be found anytime on the Napa Auto Parts Portage La Prairie weather page on your Portage Online app. I'm Judy Peters.

0: Red Sovine and Daddy's Girl. Sunday request for that one that says, to my sister Bernice from Victor, Taz, Rusty, and Alla. Hoping to hear Daddy's Girl from Red Sovine. 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Great way to start off the lunch hour. Looking for lunch today, you could go to DQ, but it's going to be busy. 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They are taking donations if you want to stop by for the Children's Hospital, but they're raising some big money. And free family fun in downtown Portage this afternoon.
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0: It's Dolly Parton, and I Will Always Love You, a Sunday request that says, Happy Sunday to you and all. A heavenly song request for my Flo, as per every Sunday, with the message, How much I miss him. XOXOXOXO up to heaven. Thank you, as always. I Will Always Love You by Dolly Parton. Blessed week ahead to all.
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5: A mix of sun and cloud today, windy and 23 degrees. The UV index, 7 or high. Partly cloudy tonight, a low of 12. Tomorrow, partly sunny, there's a small chance of showers, and it'll be windy, high of 22. Tuesday, sunshine, 25 degrees, and then showers on Wednesday with a high of 19. Current weather conditions can be found anytime on the Napa Auto Parts Portage Prairie weather page on your Portage Online app. I'm Judy Peters.

Elvis Presley, Where No One Stands Alone. We've got a Sunday request for that one that says, a big heartfelt happy birthday to our baby brother, John. Looking forward to celebrating many more birthdays together. Enjoy your special day. Love always and forever from your three sisters, Sharon, Wanda, and Sheila. Hoping to hear Where No One Stands Alone from Elvis Presley. So there you go. And they also mentioned the song, Lord, I Hope This Day Is Good from Don Williams. So let's play that one as well. Sunday Request Show.

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0: Johnny Cash for Winnipeg's Johnny Cash, where we'll never grow old. Now, he'll often send a bunch of letters at a time, and we'll give you a big shout-out in Winnipeg, and the letters are always so kind, and we certainly appreciate that. Says, yep, going to keep on sending in the request to the Sunday Request Show as long as you, which would be me, and Judy Peters are with CFRY. 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So for all those that are out there listening to the Sunday Request Show from Winnipeg's Johnny Cash, we know you're one of the most faithful listeners to the show, and we appreciate it because certainly without the listeners and the requests, the show doesn't happen.
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5: A mix of sun and cloud today, windy and 23 degrees. The UV index, 7 or high. Partly cloudy tonight, a low of 12. Tomorrow, partly sunny, there's a small chance of showers and it'll be windy. High of 22. Tuesday sunshine, 25 degrees, and then showers on Wednesday with a high of 19. Current weather conditions can be found anytime on the Napa Auto Parts Portage Prairie weather page on your Portage online app. I'm Judy Peters.

such an old country boy like me can't hack. It's early to rise, early in a sack. I thank God I'm a country boy. Well, a simple kind of life never did me no harm. Raising me a family and working on the farm. They

0: Kind of an outside the box Sunday request show there. Thank God I'm a country boy. It says, I really want to request a song for my husband who turned 70 on June 12th. Happy Friday, June 12th birthday. That was just a couple of days ago. John Karachuk. Now, I hope we got your name right, John, out in the Arburg area. Thank God I'm a country boy just for you. Happy, happy birthday from your wife, Louise, for the show today. More or less wraps up the Sunday request show for June 14th. We have Heart of the South with Harold Giesbrecht coming up at 1 o'clock. 2 hours of Southern gospel music on the way.
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1: Hi there, my friend. My name's Harold Giesbrecht, and on behalf of One Hope Canada and Prairie Grove Promotions, I want to welcome you to this edition of Heart of the South.

on the program this weekend, we are looking at summer concerts of 2026. We started the journey last weekend, and it's part two coming up over the next 2 hours. Well, here in this month of June, there are gospel concerts and music festivals happening all over the Heart of the South listening area, and we'll tell you all about it as the program rolls along. We'll tell you where the concerts or music festivals or gospel music cruises are happening and sample music of the groups coming to sing there. We'll look at Gospel Music Night,

0: coming to Minnesota and Ontario, to gospel music cruises coming to both the eastern and western coasts of our continent, and at music festivals happening right across the prairie provinces. Well, we get it going with a group that's singing in North Dakota less than 2 weeks from now, the Three Heath Brothers, Dreaming Small, right after this.
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0: I first had the privilege of meeting the Three Heath Brothers in Tennessee at the National Quartet Convention. We invited them to do a tour of Manitoba, and the tour was such a success, the following year, they were invited to do a tour of Western Canada. On that tour, at their Winnipeg concert, a family showed up from Bismarck, North Dakota, 6 hours drive away, that had followed the Three Heath Brothers on social media. Well, long story short, they have now invited the Three Heath Brothers to sing in Bismarck, North Dakota, and that's happening on Wednesday, the 24th of June. By the way, free admission. I know for all of the Heart of the South listening area, it would be a considerable drive, but if you enjoy the Three Heath Brothers as I do, well worth it to catch the Three Heath Brothers in Bismarck, North Dakota, Wednesday the 24th. Well, no matter where you're hearing Heart of the South, here they come, the Three Heath Brothers with Dream Small. It's a

0: Dream Small. That's music of the Three Heath Brothers. And again, your chance to catch the Three Heath Brothers in concert is Wednesday the 24th, 7 o'clock, in Bismarck, North Dakota. Well, from Bismarck, North Dakota to the Winkler Park on Grandier Avenue in Winkler is just under 5 hours. That is the location of the Thousand Oaks Gospel Camp, happening June 26, 27, and 28. One of the groups in concert is the Fair Family Band. They have just released an album called Amazing Love, a Hymns Collection. I caught up with James Fair a month or two ago and asked him, what songs are all on that brand new album?
1: Well, it's mostly a hymns album, and so we've got a bunch of different ones from old hymns like And Can It Be, all the way to some new stuff. I Will Call Upon the Lord, Be Still My Soul, I Am His and He Is Mine. A lot of different ones that we haven't heard a lot of other groups do, but that are meaningful to us.
0: Well, another song that's on that project is the missions anthem Send the Light. My wife Natalie's here to tell us the background to this great song.
2: Send the Light was written in 1890 by a man named Charles Gabriel. Charles Gabriel grew up in Iowa living on a farm, and when he was 17 years old, his parents bought a little reed organ, and he taught himself to play on it. He was always drawn towards music since a very young age. In fact, he was even leading singing in school by the age of 16. He married, but because of his frantic schedule of traveling and teaching music, his marriage failed. In 1887, he moved to California to get a new start, and soon he remarried. In 1890, he began working at Grace Methodist Episcopal Church in San Francisco. When the Sunday school superintendent came to him asking for a missionary hymn for that Easter Sunday to highlight a golden offering, Gabriel wrote Send the Light. It was sung with enthusiasm that day, and a visiting missionary representative who liked the words carried the hymn all the way back to the Far East. The immediate popularity of Send the Light propelled Gabriel to prominence in the hymn writing community. Within 2 years, he was in Chicago, devoting his life full-time to writing and publishing hymns. In all, Gabriel edited 35 gospel songbooks. He's best known, however, for his amazing output of 7,000 hymns, including these timeless favorites. His Eye is on the Sparrow, I Stand Amazed in the Presence, What a Savior, Higher Ground, Will the Circle Be Unbroken, Since Jesus Came Into My Heart, and The Way of the Cross, and many, many others.
0: Wow, that's quite a collection. Thanks, Natalie, for your work on that. Here to present this Charles Gabriel composition, The Fair Family Band.

Send the Light, music there of the Fair Family Band. And if you enjoy the Fair Family Band's music, you got a chance to see them the last weekend of June at the Thousand Oaks Gospel Camp in Winkler. Lots of groups on the schedule of the Thousand Oaks Gospel Camp. The Gospel Echoes scheduled to be there, along with Boundless Love, a mixed quartet out of southeastern Manitoba. The local quartet Glory Bound scheduled to be there as well. Here they come with Who Knows Tomorrow.

0: knows tomorrow. That's Glory Bound, and your chance to catch Glory Bound in concert the final weekend of June at the Thousand Oaks Gospel Camp in Winkler, Manitoba. Admission is free, an offering collected to help cover the cost of the event. That wraps up our look at gospel concerts coming our way in June. Well, in July, there's a gospel concert coming to, well, about an hour and a half from where our Ontario listeners hear Heart of the South. And there's also a couple of gospel music cruises going up the west coast of British Columbia and Alaska. We'll tell you all about that as the program rolls along. Up first, it's time for the Southern Gospel Concert Connection. Our weekly 60-second look at area concerts is next.
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5: A mix of sun and cloud today, windy and 23 degrees. The UV index, 7 or high. Partly cloudy tonight, a low of 12. Tomorrow, partly sunny, there's a small chance of showers and it'll be windy, high of 22. Tuesday, sunshine, 25 degrees, and then showers on Wednesday with a high of 19. Current weather conditions can be found anytime on the Napa Auto Parts Portage Prairie weather page on your Portage Online app. I'm Judy Peters.
0: 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If you've been missing those gospel music festivals, well, it's time to jump in the car and head for Grunthal, because South Oaks Gospel Music Festival is running through till about 8 o'clock tonight at the yard site of Southeast Concrete Pumping, just southwest of Grunthal. In concert, Dan and Amanda Esch, Christ Our Cornerstone, Danny and Nellie Redica, Waldner Family Gospel, and more. The South Oaks Gospel Music Festival running through till about 8 o'clock tonight. Admission is free. It's all under the big tent. Even meals are by donation. Wednesday, June 24th, the Three Heath Brothers sing in Bismarck, North Dakota. A bit of a drive from Manitoba, but certainly well worth it. And then June 26th, 27th, and 28th, it's the Thousand Oaks Gospel Camp in Winkler. And that's our look at the Southern Gospel Concert Connection. If you want more information on those concerts, the place to go is our website, heartofthesouth.ca. That's heartofthesouth.ca. Let's get back to music as we look at concerts coming up in July. Our listeners in North Bay will want to take note that the first Friday in July, the Torchman Quartet singing at the Muskoka Bible Center, located in Huntsville, Ontario, just over an hour and a half southeast of North Bay. And again, the Torchmen singing there Friday, July 3rd. Here they come with a song that features their bass singer, John Heisey, I Don't Know Where I'd Be.

I don't know where I'd be if the one who could save had never saved me. That's music of the Torchman Quartet, and your chance to catch them in concert the first Friday in July at the Muskoka Bible Center. The day after the Torchmen sing at the Muskoka Bible Center, the Inspiration Encounter Cruise with the Cullingsworth family sails from Seattle, sailing all the way up the west coast of British Columbia and Alaska. It leaves out of Seattle Saturday, July 4th, with stops in Sitka, Juneau, Glacier Bay, and more. And hosting that cruise is the Cullingsworth family. Here they come. I've come here to tell you that the Lord is

0: I've come here to tell you that the Lord is good. The title track of the project from the Collinsworth family, recorded back in 2013. And your chance to see this very inspiring family group is July 4 through 11 on the Inspiration Encounter Cruise with the Collinsworth family. Joining the Collinsworth family on that cruise is Christian comedian Dennis Swanberg. And if you're not familiar with the Swans comedy, it's clean, it's enjoyable, a lighthearted look at a lot of church life. And aside from the Collinsworth family and Dennis Swanberg, on the cruise is Greater Vision. They're coming up with a song that was number one for all of 2001, the song He's Still Waiting by the Well. It was written by Rodney Griffin.
1: I was reading in the scripture one day about Jesus waiting for the lady Samaritan woman there as he passed through Samaria. And the Bible said that Jesus was weary, so he sat thus on the well. And I thought, wow, there's a picture. Jesus is sitting down on this well for the first time. It made me realize how many times we've waited on God to come and move on our life. But this time, God's waiting on man. He's sitting there waiting on this woman to come by because he knew she needed the living water that we also desperately needed. And I began to write the song, He's Still Waiting by the Well Today. He's still holding out his hand, and he's still ready and willing to save anyone who will ask him.
0: That's Rodney Griffin, joined here by the rest of Greater Vision.

0: Still Waiting by the Well. That's music of Greater Vision, the number one most played song in 2001, written by Rodney Griffin. And again, Greater Vision on that Inspiration Encounter Cruise with the Cullingsworth family, running up the West Coast from July 4th through the 11th. Now, as that cruise is heading back to Seattle, over in Love, Saskatchewan, is the Love Gospel Jamboree. And in concert at the Love Gospel Jamboree this year is the Giesbrecht family from Lacrete, Alberta. They're coming up with a song, Purple Robe. I talked to Jeremiah Giesbrecht, the dad of the bunch, about the song.
1: Wow, that's a special one. We really loved the Jeff and Sherry Easter, where they do it with their, I think it's both Jeff's family and Sherry's family. And we just love when the grandma sings as well. And that song really inspired us. And when Grace sang it with when we tried it, and we just really loved it. And yeah, it, and the meaning behind the song is so special as well. Kind of the heart of the gospel message, how Jesus came and took our shame.
0: That's Jeremiah Giesbrecht, joined here by the rest of the Giesbrecht family.

0: Purple Robe, that's music of the Geesbrecht family, and one of your opportunities to catch them in concert is at the Love Gospel Jamboree just west of Nipawin, the second weekend of July. Who else is singing in love? We'll find out right after this.
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0: We continue our look at Singers in Love. We're talking about Love Saskatchewan and the Love Gospel Jamboree coming up the second weekend in July. Rachel Dansock, a singer from Esterhazy, Saskatchewan, is scheduled to be at the Love Gospel Jamboree as well. Here she comes with the Alberti Brumley tune, He Set Me Free.

He Set Me Free. That's Rachel Dansock, gospel soloist from Potash Country, Esterhazy, Saskatchewan, from her album called Gospel Favorites. And again, she's singing at the Love Gospel Jamboree in Saskatchewan, July 10th through the 12th. Well, July 10th through the 12th in Minnesota, the Craigans are singing. Friday the 10th, this family from Cincinnati, Ohio, singing in Fairmont, Minnesota. Saturday the 11th, they sing in Hinckley, Minnesota. And Sunday the 12th in Storden, Minnesota. Well, you may be too far from those Minnesota locations to hear the Craigans in concert, but you're not too far from your radio. Here they come with I Can Be Glad.

0: I can be glad. That's music of the Kragans, and our Minnesota listeners can be glad that the Kragans will be singing in Minnesota Friday, July 10th in Fairmont, Saturday the 11th in Hinckley, and Sunday the 12th in Storden, Minnesota. Well, the evening of Sunday the 12th, the Irwins singing in Minnesota as well. I caught up with Keith Irwin back in 2019 and asked him, what was the Irwins' latest radio song?
1: Yeah, it's called The Power of an Empty Tomb. It's our latest single from Stowtown Records and our Watch and See project.
0: It certainly is a great Easter anthem. Now, Joel Lindsay had a part in writing it, and there's quite a story about him writing this song.
2: The best way I can say is Joel Lindsay wrote the song, and the best way I can talk about the song is how it was written. Joel went through a season in his life where he thought that God was done with him and his writing ability. And we're talking about a guy that's written song after song, a prolific songwriter, and he thought that God was done with him. And one day, a friend of his came to his house and spoke peace and confidence into his heart. And he went down to the piano that very night after his friend had left, and he penned the words to this song. That song, it was his very first song to write back after that time of him thinking that God was through with him in his writing. And so, man, I get chills every time I think of that because it's such a powerful song, and we serve a powerful God that's able to restore even our mental capacity of maybe thinking that we're done with what God has given us.
0: Thanks for that encouraging word, Keith. That's Keith Irwin, joined here by the rest of the Irwins. What is

0: The Power of an Empty Tomb. That's music of the Irwins, number 8 in March of 2020. And if you're hearing us in Minnesota or southern Manitoba, don't mind a bit of a drive. They are singing in Ham Lake, Minnesota, Sunday, July 12th at 6 p.m. The following weekend, July 17, 18, and 19, is the Willow Creek Gospel Jamboree coming to Granum, Alberta. Who's scheduled to sing at Willow Creek this year? We'll take a look at that right after this.
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5: A mix of sun and cloud today, windy and 23 degrees. The UV index, 7 or high. Partly cloudy tonight, a low of 12. Tomorrow, partly sunny, there's a small chance of showers and it'll be windy. High of 22. Tuesday, sunshine, 25 degrees, and then showers on Wednesday with a high of 19. Current weather conditions can be found anytime on the Napa Auto Parts Portage of Prairie weather page on your Portage Online app. I'm Judy Peters.
0: C-F-R-Y. Our journey through the summer of 2026 has arrived at July 17, 18, and 19, the weekend of the Willow Creek Gospel Jamboree between Calgary and Lethbridge, Alberta, in the small town of Granum. And among the groups coming to sing, I know the Doe family will be there. Here they come with a song called Knowing You'll Be There.

0: knowing you'll be there makes it easy to go home. That's music of the Doe family, and hopefully knowing they'll be there at the Willow Creek Gospel Jamboree will inspire you to be there as well. July 17, 18, and 19, they'll be joined by several other groups, including the Joyful Melody Trio. The Willow Creek Gospel Jamboree, July 17, 18, and 19. Happening just north of Saskatoon that same weekend, by the way, is the Everything Gospel Music Festival. And while music is happening in Hague, Saskatchewan at the Everything Gospel Music Festival, and in Granham, Alberta at the Willow Creek Gospel Jamboree, there's another cruise leaving out of Seattle Saturday, July 18th, with stops in Juneau, Glacier Bay, Icy Strait, Sitka, Ketchikan, and Victoria, British Columbia. It's the IMC Retreat at Sea 2026 Alaska Cruise. Special musical guests on that cruise include Gold City. A song they recorded that was nominated for the Favorite Song of 2001 was the Doug Riley composition, Are You Ready? His brother Daniel had this to say about the song.
1: Doug wrote a lot of great songs for Gold City over the past few years. But there was one song that he wrote that I guess he was more proud of. Of course, he knew where all that came from, and he never was real outwardly proud. But you could just tell that this was something

0: Are You Ready? The name of both the song and the album. Recorded by Gold City in the year 2000, nominated for the favorite song of 2001. And Gold City, one of several groups scheduled to be on IMC's Retreat at Sea 2026 Alaska Cruise. They'll be joined by Point of Grace, Uriel Vega, along with some Southern Gospel names you would certainly recognize. We'll present them as we kick off Hour 2 right after this.
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Welcome to Hour 2 of Heart of the South. We're in the middle of our look at artists singing at the IMC Gospel Music Cruise, sailing the West Coast from July 18th through the 25th. In the lineup is gospel soloist Tarenda Green. And of course, Tarenda became well known as a member of the Greens. This song made it to the top 2 in May of 2000, Glorious City.

0: glorious City of God. That's Music of the Greens, a top 10 tune from May of the year 2000. Just after Taranda Green joined the group, she was the group's soprano all the way from 1998 till 2010. Taranda Green, scheduled to be on IMC's Retreat at Sea 2026 Alaska cruise from July 18th through the 25th. And joining Taranda Green on that cruise is Scotty Inman. Scotty's coming up with a top 10 tune, Motel Bible. Scotty talked about how the song was out of the box.
1: I've always wanted to move the needle, even when I was with Triumph. I kind of wanted to move the needle on, you know, sometimes if you hear too much of the same thing, it just kind of get numb and just kind of, but you know, you hear a new sound or hear a new lyric, it kind of makes you want to turn the dial up a little bit. And I do think this song will relate to the Southern Gospel listener who has a child or has a grandkid who deals with stuff, or maybe it's them. They're just not telling nobody. But also, it'll appeal to that person who's scanning through. I heard it this morning. I was just thinking, I wonder who's listening to this right now that's going, oh my goodness, you know, he's talking to me.
0: That's Scotty Inman. And of course, Scotty used to sing with the Triumphant Quartet. As he reflected on his time with that prestigious group, he compared the song Motel Bible with a song made famous by Triumphant.
1: And it's just another one of those Even Me story where we were already picked, it was already done, and now we're scrapping it and putting Even Me on the record. Well, now we're done. We didn't scrap anything, we just added it. So, and those are two songs I'll be singing for probably the rest of my career. I love when that happens. I'm always looking for that song that comes in the last second now, because it's usually something really, really special.
0: Yeah, it's special, and it sounds like it's also changing lives.
1: This song is so special. I've never heard a song written from the perspective of a Bible. And just the thought of the Bible sitting there. We've all gone to those hotel or motel rooms where you open the drawer, you see the Bible in there, and there's people every day going into those motel rooms that are struggling, and they're living in sin, and a lot of times they're going in there and don't even know if they're going to make it out. But they open that drawer and they see that book. And I believe God orchestrates it to where he has them turn to the exact page, the exact verse. And lives are changed every day by the book in that drawer.
0: That's Scotty Inman. Here he comes. A song that charted at number 8 in August and September of last year. I've been

Motel Bible. That's music of Scotty Inman, a top 10 tune from last autumn, and Scotty is one of about five artists scheduled to sing at the 2026 Alaska Cruise from July 18th through the 25th. Now, while that cruise sails up and down the West Coast, Canada's double portion, singing at a family camp near Loose Land, Saskatchewan. They're singing at one of 40 camps owned and operated by One Hope Canada, directed by a member of the Hemmerling family, the family that also sings together as Canada's double portion. And they are scheduled to sing at Loose Land Bible Camp from Wednesday, July 22nd to Saturday, July 25th. Here they come with a song called Faithful to You.

0: Faithful to You. That's music of Canada's Double Portion. And their opportunity to live out that song is coming to Looseland Bible Camp in West Central Saskatchewan, July 22nd through the 25th. Well, the day after that family camp at Looseland Bible Camp wraps up, Sunday, July 26th, the Right Road Quartet is visiting New Brunswick. They'll be in Zeeland, New Brunswick, the morning of July 26th. And that night at 6, they sing in Ripples, New Brunswick. They're going to sing for us right after this.
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4: A mix of sun and cloud today, windy and 23 degrees. The UV index, 7 or high. Partly cloudy tonight, a low of 12. Tomorrow, partly sunny, there's a small chance of showers, and it'll be windy. High of 22. Tuesday, sunshine, 25 degrees, and then showers on Wednesday with a high of 19. Current weather conditions can be found anytime on the Napa Auto Parts Portage of Prairie weather page on your Portage online app. I'm Judy Peters.
0: We're on a musical journey through the summer concerts of 2026, and we've arrived at the last weekend in July. And that's when a group called the Right Road Quartet will be traveling from deep in the southern USA to the province of New Brunswick, the home province of group leader Matt Linton. Matt's quartet, the Right Road Quartet, is coming up with a song called Just One Drop of Blood. Kip Barrier of the group had this to say about the song.
5: The second verse says, "My life was parched. My soul was dry as a desert, but I found an oasis." There's just such a message there. It's so easily relatable because I remember where I was. I remember walking those long, dusty trails, and I remember those sleepless nights, and I remember the moment that the blood was applied to my life, and I'm so thankful that it only took one drop of blood.
0: That's Kip Barrier, and here he comes, joined by the rest of the Right Road Quartet.

Just One Drop of Blood, music of the Right Road Quartet, a top 40 tune from May, and our Maritime listeners have a chance to catch the Right Road Quartet in concert Sunday, July 26th at 10 a.m. at Living Hope Church in Zeeland, New Brunswick. And that night at 6, they sing in Ripples, New Brunswick, at United Pentecostal Church. The following weekend in Northern Alberta is the Peace Country Gospel Jamboree. And a number of top gospel groups in the lineup at Peace Country, including a bluegrass band called Chosen Road from the Appalachian Hymns Project. Here they come with Are You Washed in the Blood?

Are You Washed in the Blood? That's music of Chosen Road. Your chance to catch them and other top gospel groups is at the Peace Country Gospel Jamboree coming to Beaver Lodge, Alberta, July 31st through August 2nd. Now, throughout the summer months in both Ontario and Minnesota, perhaps other locations as well, there are weekly gospel music nights. The ones in Ontario happen all over southern Ontario pretty much on a weekly basis, mostly on Sunday nights. The ones in Minnesota happen in Hinckley, Minnesota, Saturday nights and Sunday nights. Groups like the Common Bond Quartet, the Stillwater Quartet, Sacred Cull, and more singing at First Presbyterian of Hinckley on Saturdays in July. In August, Sacred Cull, the Garms Family, and the Chitons are scheduled to sing. Now, the Chitons are originally from the Caribbean. They called Toronto Ontario home for some time, and now they're living in the USA. They're scheduled to sing at First Presbyterian of Hinckley, Saturday, August 15th, a 6:30 start time. From their recent album, Hymn Favorites, Volume 1, here comes the wonder of it all.

wonder of it all, that's Music of the Chitons, one of many groups singing throughout the summer in Hinckley, Minnesota. And they're scheduled to be at First Presbyterian of Hinckley, Saturday the 15th of August, 6:30 start time. The following weekend, by the way, at First Presbyterian of Hinckley is the Higher Power Quartet. And I think that's the last one of the summer because Saturday, August 29th, in Lakeville, Minnesota, is Sweetwater Revival's annual Hallelujah Homecoming. We've got music from Sweetwater Revival, as well as their special guest group that's coming to sing at the Hallelujah Homecoming. That's all coming up in our next package of the program. Our musical journey through the summer of 2026 has arrived in August. And the last Saturday in August is an event in Lakeville, Minnesota called the Hallelujah Homecoming. It's hosted by Sweetwater Revival, the hometown all-female quartet. Here's a top 50 tune from Sweetwater Revival, When Someday Becomes Today.

0: When Someday Becomes Today, that's Sweetwater Revival. And a great chance to catch them in concert is at their annual event called the Hallelujah Homecoming. And it's happening in Lakeville, Minnesota, Saturday, August 29th at 4 p.m. Every year they have special guests at that event. And this year it's Karen Peck and New River. Here they come with a number one song from January of 2025, Be Ready.
1: Dad!

0: Be Ready. That's music of Karen Peck and New River. That song was number one in January of 2025. And Karen Peck and New River, special guests of Sweetwater Revival at the Hallelujah Homecoming, coming to Lakeville, Minnesota, Saturday, August 29th at 4 p.m. The following weekend is the annual Pioneer Gospel Music Festival. It comes to West Central Manitoba in concert. At that event, many groups, the Glen Cross Quartet, Lazy Creek Express, sounds interesting, Willie Peters, the Reimer Family, Christ Our Cornerstone, the Porch Brothers, and the Elias Family from Carstairs, Alberta. It gets going Friday, September 4th at 7 o'clock, runs through Saturday and Sunday, and wraps up around sunset on Sunday, September 6th. And while history is made in Edrons, Manitoba, way out on the east coast of North America, is history in the making as well. It's the Gaither Homecoming Farewell Canada and New England Cruise 2026. It leaves out of Boston Saturday, September 5th, and lands in Quebec City about a week later. Who's all going to be on that farewell cruise? Well, Autumn Nealon-Streetman is a regular on the Gaither stage, and an album her family, the Nealons, recorded before a tragic airplane crash 2 summers ago has, since that time, had several chart-topping tunes. The title track of the project reached the top 20 earlier this year, the song Loving You. Wayne Hahn reflected on writing the song.
1: One thing that was different about writing for this project, I've written with Jason several times over the past 20 years or so, for albums, but this time he said, hey, let's do this. Why don't you and maybe you and Joe Lindsay come down to the farm? He goes, when you're in a serene place, we're in God's country, there's something different about your mindset, especially with the creative process, and I guess you kind of have to do it to know it, but we all get inspired when we see God's creation. So when you're in some quiet place away from the hustle and bustle of like Nashville or New York, where, you're being pulled out in all different directions, and God's natural beauty, it sets a tone in your mind for a different way to create. And I really think we went deeper into these songs, deeper into the meaning, real situations, real devotion, the real walk with God, not just the words, the real walk. For those of you who are parents and you talk to your kids in such a way to try to explain how much you love them, we wanted to write a song about God just doting on us for a while. I just love the brilliance of that lyric, especially that second verse that just talks about what he could do, but he loves you. That's it. It is really that simple.
0: That's Wayne Hahn, Southern Gospel keyboardist and songwriter. Well, producer extraordinaire Gordon Mote had a part in recording the song.
2: We did the song Loving You, which is the title track for the album. And she was recovering from being under the weather. And so her voice, she didn't feel like was at 100%. But there was a vulnerability about it that really intrigued me. And so every day for about 4 days straight, we would come in and I would say, don't warm up, just come in and let's work on it for a little bit. So we did that. What we got, I felt like, was something that is very, very special, and I will treasure that experience forever.
0: That's Gordon Mote, and here with that song, The Nealons.

0: Loving You, the name of both the song and the album, the final album recorded by the Neelands. And that song reached number 19 in February and March. And while Kelly Neeland Clark and Jason Clark and Amber Neeland Kissler now singing in the Heavenly Choir, Autumn Neeland Streetman continues to sing on the Gaither Homecoming Tour. She's scheduled to be on the Gaither Homecoming Farewell Canada and New England Cruise 2026 from September 5th through the 12th. Who else is on that Gaither Farewell Cruise? We'll take a look at that right after this.
1: You ever feel like you're the last one to know what's going on? 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
4: A mix of sun and cloud today, windy and 23 degrees. The UV index 7 or high. Partly cloudy tonight, a low of 12. Tomorrow, partly sunny, there's a small chance of showers and it'll be windy. High of 22. Tuesday sunshine, 25 degrees, and then showers on Wednesday with a high of 19. Current weather conditions can be found anytime on the Napa Auto Parts Portage Prairie weather page on your Portage Online app. I'm Judy Peters.
0: In our final package of music, more artists coming to sing at the Gaither Homecoming Farewell Canada and New England Cruise 2026. Well, a regular on the Gaither Homecoming tours through the years has been Lily Knowles. I caught up with Lily in Minnesota in May and asked her that question that men should probably never ask women, and that was regarding her age.
5: No, it's wonderful. I am 2 days ago, April 30, I was 88.
6: Wow.
5: And my mom was 94 when she died. My grandma was 102. So I say thank you, Lord, for this long life. It's genes and Jesus.
0: Lily Knowles, celebrating a young 88 years of God's faithfulness. I asked Lily, what was the highlight of her career?
5: Oh, there's so many. You caught me off guard here. I probably the first taping of the Gaither videos, and I think that was probably it. Just excited to be in the room with all those incredible singers, and I'm still here. God is good.
0: That's Lily Knowles. Now, while I don't see her on the schedule of the Gaither Homecoming Farewell Canada and New England Cruise 2026, there were artists in Minneapolis that weren't on the schedule as well, so perhaps she'll be there after all. Regardless, she's here with Linda Randall and Alicia Williamson. This is one of Bill Gaither's 30 favorite homecoming hymns. His eye is on the sparrow.
7: Wow.

is Eyes on the Sparrow. That's music of Alicia Williamson, Lily Knowles, and Linda Randall. And of those artists, I know for sure Linda Randall on the schedule of the Gaither Homecoming Farewell Canada and New England Cruise 2026. And there are more than 20 top artists on that particular cruise. Jeff and Cherry Easter is scheduled to be on the cruise as well. This was the 2016 Country Recorded Song of the Year. It's called Small Town.

Hometown Someone. That's Jeff and Sherry Easter, and they are scheduled to be on the Gaither Homecoming Farewell Canada and New England Cruise from September 5th through the 12th. And Jeff Easter is scheduled to be our feature artist on our Father's Day program coming up next weekend. And he will be joined by his father, James Easter. James Easter, Jeff Easter, our Father's Day special. And our theme on the program next weekend is Daddy's on Tour, which fathers are coming in concert to close to the Heart of the South listening area. Our Father's Day special right here on this fine station. A week from now, Heart of the South is produced in the studios of Prairie Grove Promotions, made possible through the support of individuals and churches through One Hope Canada, online at onehopecanada.ca. Have a great week. Let's meet again next weekend for our Father's Day special. God bless you.

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1: I'm Judy Peters. Tonight's low around 12 degrees. A complete look at your weather details after the news. A simple craft project at the Portage La Prairie Regional Library is encouraging children to share their appreciation for the important people in their lives. The library's Father's Day cards kits are available until June 20th and feature a fun barbecue-themed design that can be assembled at home. Programmer Jeffrey Arndt says the biggest benefits go beyond the craft itself.
2: I think most of all I hope for a chance for kids to think on what their family means to them and to say it out loud, because that is a tripping stone for so many places in today's society and throughout history of, well, everybody knows it. We don't need to say it out loud, but it sure does matter when the kid says, hey, I do know everything that you do for me, and I appreciate it.
1: The kits were created as part of the library's ongoing take-home programming for families. Arndt says helping create meaningful family moments is one of the ways the library supports the community. A summer camp in Portage La Prairie is aiming to help young girls stay active, build friendships, and develop healthy habits. Portage Online's Marissa McFadden has the story.
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1: The Portage Animal Welfare Society says food donations are important, and volunteers as well as foster homes are just as critical to helping animals in need. To tell us more, here's Portage Online's Tristan Sokolowski.
5: The organization is currently seeking more foster families, especially for dogs, as foster availability determines how many animals can be accepted into care. Fundraising coordinator Christina Nesbitt says fostering can be a rewarding way for residents to make a difference.
6: It's like you get to be a foster, so it's not a long-term thing. We cover everything. We cover food. We cover vet bills. You can't take them to the vet. We've got you. Don't worry about it. All we need you to do is house this animal and love it. You know, there might be some training involved, you know,

0: 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You're not on your own, but it's also a great way to see, like, having a dog in the home, is this going to work for our family? Well, why not foster first?
1: Paws says it is also looking for cat care volunteers and fundraising volunteers throughout the busy summer season, and more information on volunteering, fostering, and adoptions can be found through the organization's website and social media channels. From Portage Online News, I'm Tristan Sokolowski.
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2: A mix of sun and cloud today, windy and 23 degrees. The UV index, 7 or high. Partly cloudy tonight, a low of 12. Tomorrow, partly sunny, there's a small chance of showers, and it'll be windy. High of 22. Tuesday sunshine, 25 degrees, and then showers on Wednesday with a high of 19. Current weather conditions can be found anytime on the Napa Auto Parts Portage Prairie weather page on your Portage Online app. I'm Judy Peters.

That was Roll With It by Easton Corbin on CFRY. Good afternoon, Portage. I'm Tristan Sokolowski, and thanks for spending part of your Sunday here with us. It's a beautiful day across the region with sunshine and a comfortable high of 20 degrees. If you've been putting off a walk, a bike ride, or some time in the yard, today is definitely the day to get outside and enjoy it. We've also got plenty of community events coming up this week, and I'll keep you updated throughout the afternoon on activities. But for now, let's keep it right here. For more great music, this is Everything and More by Michelle Wright.

0: That was Fire in the Sky by Nitty Gritty Dirt Band on CFRY. Looking for something fun for the little ones this week? Well, Art in the Park returns tomorrow morning at 10 a.m. at Cocoa Platts Park. The program introduces children to all kinds of creative activities, including painting, music, and dance. It's designed for kids ages 18 months and older and promises plenty of hands-on fun. Organizers do remind families that things can get a little messy, so dress appropriately and be ready to get creative. It's a great way to kick off the summer season outdoors. But for now, let's keep it right here for more great music coming up in just a little bit.
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2: A mix of sun and cloud today, windy and 23 degrees. The UV index, 7 or high. Partly cloudy tonight, a low of 12. Tomorrow, partly sunny, there's a small chance of showers, and it'll be windy, high of 22. Tuesday, sunshine, 25 degrees, and then showers on Wednesday with a high of 19. Current weather conditions can be found anytime on the Napa Auto Parts Portage Prairie weather page on your Portage Online app. I'm Judy Peters.

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0: That was on me on CFRY. The weather is absolutely cooperating today. We're sitting under mainly sunny skies with a high around 20 degrees, making for one of those classic Manitoba June afternoons. Whether you're heading to the lake, firing up the barbecue, or simply relaxing on the deck with a good book, conditions are hard to beat. Tonight, skies remain clear and temperatures dip to around 9 degrees, so you may want a light jacket if you're out later after sunset. I'm Tristan Sokolowski, and let's keep it right here for more great music coming up in just a few minutes.
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9: A mix of sun and cloud today, windy and 23 degrees. The UV index, 7 or high. Partly cloudy tonight, a low of 12. Tomorrow, partly sunny, there's a small chance of showers and it'll be windy. High of 22. Tuesday sunshine, 25 degrees, and then showers on Wednesday with a high of 19. Current weather conditions can be found anytime on the Napa Auto Parts Portage Prairie weather page on your Portage Online app. I'm Judy Peters.

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0: That was Here Comes My Baby on CFRY. Registration opens up Tuesday for the Portage la Prairie Regional Library's TD Summer Reading Club. This year's theme is Dive In, and children can sign up between June 16th and July 4th. Participants will enjoy reading challenges, free activities throughout the summer, and opportunities to win prizes. Everyone who signs up is also entered for a chance to win a family swim pass for Splash Island. It's a great way to keep young readers engaged while school is out and summer fun gets underway. But until then, let's keep it right here for more great music coming up in just a few minutes.
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1: I'm Judy Peters. Expecting a low tonight around 12 degrees. Your forecast is coming up. Big Brothers Big Sisters of Central Plains is inviting girls ages 12 to 14 to take part in its Go Girls Healthy Bodies, Healthy Minds summer day camp this July. 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
2: The five-day camp runs July 20th to 24th in Portage La Prairie and focuses on physical activity, healthy eating, and life skills. Executive Director Don Fraze says the program helps girls build confidence while learning skills they can carry into their teen years and beyond.
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2: The camp will be held at Big Brothers Big Sisters office in Trinity United Church, and registration is now open. From the Portage Online Newsroom, I'm Marissa McFadden.
1: The Portage Prairie Regional Library is helping kids celebrate Father's Day with take-home card kits available through June 20th. The free kits include everything needed to create a barbecue-themed card, continuing a popular program that began during the pandemic. Library programmer Jeffrey Arndt says the goal was to create something that would appeal to a wide range of dads.
4: I wanted to go with something that was broadly dad-coded without what felt like the cheap shots of it being just ties or golf stuff. Because we do have a great golf community in this town, but not every single dad is part of it.
1: The kits contain paper materials, printed templates, and instructions for assembling the card at home. He says the activity gives families a creative way to show appreciation and spend time together ahead of Father's Day. The Portage Animal Welfare Society is calling on residents to help support shelter animals through its food drive running until the end of this month. To tell us more, here's Portage Online's Tristan Sokolowski.
5: The campaign is collecting food and treats for cats and dogs, with donations helping offset costs for the volunteer-run organization. Fundraising coordinator Christina Nesbitt says community support is vital because every dollar saved on food can be directed towards other animal care needs.
6: We are a non-for-profit. We do not have any employees, so all of the funding that we do goes directly towards the animals in our care, whether that be food, veterinarian bills, training, and also the maintenance of the shelter itself so that we can continue to help and house animals that are looking for their forever homes.
5: The shelter says it requires thousands of cans of food each year to care for animals currently in the system, and donations can be dropped off at Fire and Flower Cannabis in Portage Prairie until June 30th. From Portage Online News, I'm Tristan Sokolowski.
1: 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Partly cloudy tonight, a low of 12. Tomorrow, partly sunny, there's a small chance of showers, and it'll be windy. High of 22. Tuesday, sunshine, 25 degrees, and then showers on Wednesday with a high of 19. Current weather conditions can be found anytime on the Napa Auto Parts Portage Prairie weather page.

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That was I Love a Rainy Night on CFRY. A reminder for teens looking for a creative project, the Portage Regional Library is hosting a Tween Craft Night on Wednesday, June 17th. Participants ages 10 to 16 can create adorable boba tea key rings from 6 until 7. Registration is required and spots are limited, so if your young crafter is interested, it's a good idea to contact the library very soon. You can give them a call at 204-857-4271. But for now, let's keep it right here. For more great music, this is Talkin' Love by Prescott Brown.

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0: That was There's No Stopping Your Heart on CFRY. Sunny skies continue across Portage and area with temperatures reaching around 20 degrees. Winds are staying fairly cooperative, making it a comfortable day for outdoor activities, and tonight looks just as pleasant with clear skies and an overnight low near 9 degrees. So if you're planning an evening walk or maybe catching a sunset, conditions should be excellent right through till the end of the day. But for now, let's keep it right here for more great music coming up in just a few minutes.
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8: Partly cloudy tonight, a low of 12. Tomorrow, partly sunny, there's a small chance of showers, and it'll be windy. High of 22. Tuesday, sunshine, 25 degrees, and then showers on Wednesday with a high of 19. Current weather conditions can be found anytime on the Napa Auto Parts Portage Prairie weather page on your Portage online app. I'm Judy Peters.

0: That was You Can Let Go on CFRY. Teens in Portage can celebrate Pride Month with a colorful event coming up on Tuesday evening. Pride Tie-Dye takes place June 16th at 6 p.m. at the Youth Hub, and it's a chance to create something unique, meet other young people, and have some fun with color and creativity. Programs like this continue to offer safe and welcoming spaces for youth to connect, learn, and express themselves. But be sure to check with organizers for any registration details before attending. I'm Tristan Sokolowski, and let's keep it right here for more great music coming up in just a little bit.
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5: Partly cloudy tonight, a low of 12. Tomorrow, partly sunny, there's a small chance of showers, and it'll be windy. High of 22. Tuesday sunshine, 25 degrees, and then showers on Wednesday with a high of 19. Current weather conditions can be found anytime on the Napa Auto Parts Portage of Prairie weather page on your Portage online app. I'm Judy Peters.

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0: That was Get by Tim Hicks on CFRY. And that is it for this Sunday afternoon for me. The weather has been certainly one of the highlights of the weekend. We've enjoyed plenty of sunshine across Portage and the surrounding area, with temperatures topping out around a comfortable 20 degrees. And if you're heading out this evening, conditions stay looking great with clear skies expected overnight and at temperatures cooling down to around 9. Perfect weather for an evening walk, a backyard barbecue, or simply relaxing outdoors before the start of a new week. But I hope you had a wonderful Sunday. Enjoy the rest of your evening and keep it right here on CFRY.
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1: I'm Judy Peters. Tonight's low around 12 degrees. A complete look at your weather details after the news. A simple craft project at the Portage La Prairie Regional Library is encouraging children to share their appreciation for the important people in their lives. The library's Father's Day cards kits are available until June 20th and feature a fun barbecue-themed design that can be assembled at home. Programmer Jeffrey Arndt says the biggest benefits go beyond the craft itself.
2: I think most of all I hope for a chance for kids to think on what their family means to them and to say it out loud, because that is a tripping stone for so many places in today's society and throughout history of, well, everybody knows it. We don't need to say it out loud, but it sure does matter when the kid says, hey, I do know everything that you do for me, and I appreciate it.
1: The kits were created as part of the library's ongoing take-home programming for families. Arndt says helping create meaningful family moments is one of the ways the library supports the community. A summer camp in Portage Prairie is aiming to help young girls stay active, build friendships, and develop healthy habits. Portage Online's Marissa McFadden has the story.
3: 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Executive Director Don Fraze says many girls are nervous on the first day, but that quickly changes.
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0: know anybody. 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And usually by the last day, they're asking if we can do another week.
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2: The Portage Animal Welfare Society says food donations are important, and volunteers as well as foster homes are just as critical to helping animals in need. To tell us more, here's Portage Online's Tristan Sokolowski.
3: The organization is currently seeking more foster families, especially for dogs, as foster availability determines how many animals can be accepted into care. Fundraising coordinator Christina Nesbitt says fostering can be a rewarding way for residents to make a difference.
4: It's like you get to be a foster, so it's not a long-term thing. We cover everything. We cover food. We cover vet bills. You can't take them to the vet. We've got you. Don't worry about it. All we need you to do is house this animal and love it. You know, there might be some training involved. You know, PAWS is always, always, always available for help. You're not on your own. But it's also a great way to see, like, having a dog in the home, is this going to work for our family? Well, why not foster first?
3: PAWS says it is also looking for cat care volunteers and fundraising volunteers throughout the busy summer season. And more information on volunteering, fostering, and adoptions can be found through the organization's website and social media channels. From Portage Online News, I'm Tristan Sokolowski.
2: 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Partly cloudy tonight, a low of 12. Tomorrow, partly sunny, there's a small chance of showers, and it'll be windy, high of 22. Tuesday, sunshine, 25 degrees, and then showers on Wednesday with a high of 19. Current weather conditions can be found anytime on the Napa Auto Parts Portage of Prairie weather page on your Portage Online app. I'm Judy Peters.

That was Every Time I Cry by Terry Clark here on C-Fry 920. I'm Matt Schroeder. I actually just got back from an event down in Portage. It was the Dairy Queen Family Fun Blizzard Day. They were giving away blizzards to anyone under the age of 14, and they had a bunch of events going on there, from axe throwing to bouncy castles. They had a bullseye game that's like kind of like darts with soccer balls. I managed to get in there and try a few games. I lost every single one. It took kids, I think, a good 10 years younger than me, but it wasn't bad. It was a great time. A lot of families there. Great showing, great support from all their sponsors. Remax and Dairy Queen did a great job there today. It was an amazing time. A lot of people there. I was there with C-Fry. I was there with Mix 96 and Country 93.1. And I covered the event. It was an amazing event. It was a pleasure to be there, and it was a great time. So, yeah, next time you hear one of those events, they're trying to raise $25,000 for the Children's Hospital Foundation, and I hope they hit that goal. Right now, we got some more music coming up now after a quick break.

0: That was Repetitive Regret by Eddie Rabbit here on C-Fry 920. I'm Matt Schroeder. If you're a fan of sports, this is kind of the perfect time of year. We got the CFL on right now, the Winnipeg Blue Bombers. We got the Blue Jays. We got some golf. Basketball did just end, but luckily, the biggest sporting event in the whole wide world right now, the World Cup of Soccer, is here, and Canada is one of the hosting countries. It's one of the best times of year if you love sports, regardless of what kind of sport it is. The World Cup is definitely a must-watch event. Myself, personally, I'm not a big soccer guy, but the World Cup, I 100% tune in because it is such a lively soccer. Or is it football? I mean, it's personal preference, but I'm starting to lean more towards football because, I mean, it just makes sense, doesn't it? Soccer, football. And then it's super fun to watch. Canada played June 12th on Friday, just a couple days ago, where they were losing to Bosnia, but they came back and tied the game 1-1. And later on this week, they play Thursday at 5 p.m. against none other than Qatar. Hopefully, they can take out a win and win their first ever World Cup game. We got some more music coming up now after a quick break.
1: Partly cloudy tonight, a low of 12. Tomorrow, partly sunny, there's a small chance of showers, and it'll be windy. High of 22. Tuesday sunshine, 25 degrees, and then showers on Wednesday with a high of 19. Current weather conditions can be found anytime on the Napa Auto Parts Portage of Prairie weather page on your Portage online app. I'm Judy Peters.

0: it's a good 23 degrees outside, and that was Somewhere in the Country by TB. Here on C5920, I'm Matt Schroeder. Days like today, don't you just wish you had a pool in your backyard, whether it be one of those small kiddie pools, those underground pools, those inflatable pools? You just wish you had one. I mean, we didn't get one until I was like a good 13, 14 years old, and we have like a huge, like 11-acre yard, and I'm always outside. And I'm younger, I would always get like the sprinkler, put it under the trampoline, and do a little slip and slide with some tarps. It's such a good time of year, but there's no better way to celebrate it than going in some nice cold water. Well, lucky for us, I know that Splash Island is officially open for the season. So if you want to go anywhere, get under the water and have a great time, there is no better place to go to right now than the Splash Island Water Park, because the Schindelman Aquatic Center is closed for the season. Splash Island is open. So go hit the slides. Go play some basketball on their pool basketball hoop. It's a personal favorite of mine. And yeah, we got some more music coming up now after a quick break.
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4: Partly cloudy tonight, a low of 12. Tomorrow, partly sunny, there's a small chance of showers, and it'll be windy. High of 22. Tuesday, sunshine, 25 degrees, and then showers on Wednesday with a high of 19. Current weather conditions can be found anytime on the Napa Auto Parts Portage of Prairie weather page on your Portage online app. I'm Judy Peters.

0: That was Fall in Love If You Want To by Gord Bamford here on C-Fry 920. I'm Matt Schroeder. It's that time of year again. Graduation season is here, and for students all across Manitoba, all across the country, the final school bell is about to ring. And whether you're moving from kindergarten to grade one, heading into high school, or walking across the stage to receive that diploma, it is a milestone worth celebrating, and it is a chance to look back on everything you've learned, the friendships you've made, the challenges you've overcome, and for the parents, it's a reminder of how quickly time flies. 1 minute you're packing lunches and helping with their homework, and the next you're watching your child take their next big step in life. And for teachers and school staff, it is the end of another year spent helping students grow, learn, and succeed. So congratulations to the graduates, thank you to the teachers, and good luck to everyone starting a new chapter. And here's to hoping all students enjoy a safe, fun, well-deserved summer break. Congratulations, you guys. You have earned it.
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1: I'm Judy Peters. Expecting a low tonight around 12 degrees. Your forecast is coming up. Big Brothers Big Sisters of Central Plains is inviting girls ages 12 to 14 to take part in its Go Girls Healthy Bodies, Healthy Minds Summer Day Camp this July. Here's Portage Online's Marissa McFadden with more.
2: The five-day camp runs July 20th to 24th in Portage La Prairie and focuses on physical activity, healthy eating, and life skills. Executive Director Don Fraze says the program helps girls build confidence while learning skills they can carry into their teen years and beyond.
3: 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We'll also talk about goal setting and how do you problem solve.
2: 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From the Portage Online Newsroom, I'm Marissa McFadden.
1: The Portage Prairie Regional Library is helping kids celebrate Father's Day with take-home card kits available through June 20th. The free kits include everything needed to create a barbecue-themed card, continuing a popular program that began during the pandemic. Library programmer Jeffrey Arndt says the goal was to create something that would appeal to a wide range of dads.
4: I wanted to go with something that was broadly dad-coded without what felt like the cheap shots of it being just ties or golf stuff. Because we do have a great golf community in this town, but not every single dad is part of it.
1: The kits contain paper materials, printed templates, and instructions for assembling the card at home. He says the activity gives families a creative way to show appreciation and spend time together ahead of Father's Day. The Portage Animal Welfare Society is calling on residents to help support shelter animals through its food drive running until the end of this month. To tell us more, here's Portage Online's Tristan Sokolowski.
5: The campaign is collecting food and treats for cats and dogs, with donations helping offset costs for the volunteer-run organization. Fundraising coordinator Christina Nesbitt says community support is vital because every dollar saved on food can be directed towards other animal care needs.
6: We are a non-for-profit. We do not have any employees, so all of the funding that we do goes directly towards the animals in our care, whether that be food, veterinarian bills, training, and also the maintenance of the shelter itself so that we can continue to help and house animals that are looking for their forever homes.
5: The shelter says it requires thousands of cans of food each year to care for animals currently in the system, and donations can be dropped off at Fire and Flower Cannabis in Portage La Prairie until June 30th. From Portage Online News, I'm Tristan Sokolowski.
1: 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Partly cloudy tonight, a low of 12. Tomorrow, partly sunny, there's a small chance of showers, and it'll be windy. High of 22. Tuesday, sunshine, 25 degrees, and then showers on Wednesday with a high of 19. Current weather conditions can be found anytime on the Napa Auto Parts Portage La Prairie weather page on your Portage Online app. I'm Judy Peters.

Partly cloudy tonight, a low of 12. Tomorrow, partly sunny, there's a small chance of showers, and it'll be windy. High of 22. Tuesday, sunshine, 25 degrees, and then showers on Wednesday with a high of 19. Current weather conditions can be found anytime on the Napa Auto Parts Portage of Prairie weather page on your Portage online app. I'm Judy Peters.

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2: Partly cloudy tonight, a low of 12. Tomorrow, partly sunny, there's a small chance of showers, and it'll be windy. High of 22. Tuesday, sunshine, 25 degrees, and then showers on Wednesday with a high of 19. Current weather conditions can be found anytime on the Napa Auto Parts Portage Prairie weather page on your Portage Online app. I'm Judy Peters.

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